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Star 99.1. Coming up here in two songs, we'll take a look at your rock music news for the day. Billy Joe from Anna Green Day's got a new amp to share. New music from frontman Brandon Flowers from The Killers. Queens of the Stone Age have got something new. And also Guns N' Roses. You do a good deed, you could go see them VIP. It's Cranberry.

0: 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Let's take a look today at your rock music news. 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Marshall and Billy Joe Armstrong from Anna Green Day have teamed up for a new signature amp. It's called the 1959 BJA Billy Joe Armstrong Artist Signature Amp, and it's gorgeous. Baby blue, just like his first guitar. There's a Dookie mod for more gain and punch while maintaining a classic plexi character. Goes on sale soon. It costs about $8,000. Frontman Brandon Flowers from The Killers is teasing a new song from his upcoming solo album, Thrasher, which comes out next month. New song, it's called Paradise. It will be here on Friday. Queens of the Stone Age also teasing a new song called Easy Street that comes out next week as well.
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1: So we do know that Incubus will put out their new album later on this year at some point. It's called Something in the Water. And I guess they just wanted to have more time to promote it and go out on tour and all of those things. And that's the reason why there was a holdup. Because it was supposed to be out last year. It's Semisonic. It's closing time. 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
1: 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It's called Home Wrecker. 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
1: It's Radiohead and Creep. I just saw another thing with vampires, that there could be a Universal Monsters Lego set coming out with Dracula and Frankenstein and everybody else. Mainly Dracula, though. It is his castle. And you know why? It's because Tame Impala is leading the vampire charge in 2026 because it's the biggest song in the world right now. Dracula is. That's why it's all happening. All this vampire everything.

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1: Sugar, we're going down with Fall Out Boy. I'm sure Patrick Stump, Fall Out Boy's leader, he's making new music for the band, but also probably doing another theme for a TV show, maybe a score for a movie. Patrick is the guy right now. You want music for your production, Patrick Stump is the man. I'm Mike Jones, and while we don't know exactly what Patrick's up to, I'll tell you what we're up to. $1,000 in gas cash, because everybody could use gas money right now. You, me, Patrick Stump, everybody is feeling it every time you fill up your car with gas. Well, make sure you're listening. We just had another chance a little bit ago. Make sure you're listening in the morning, midday, and afternoon. We got 9 chances a day to win $1,000 in gas cash every weekday.
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1: It's Blur and song two of all the bands to lose power during a show. I'm Mike Jones. I just saw how Muse played in Milwaukee, and halfway through the set, the power went out. Only for a minute, then the band came right back out, kept on rocking and rolling. But I guess with all those lights and lasers and amps and everything going on, if anyone's going to drain the power, it is Muse. Well, we're going to have them full power with their new song, Be With You, right after Linkin Park.

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1: Gives you hell. It's the All-American Rejects. Then we have Joe with End to Beginning. And Joe Keery is a busy guy right now. I'm Mike Jones. He's doing the tour with Tame Impala. Got a bunch of shows there. And then I saw he's got some more of his own coming up in Europe later this summer. Then a Broadway show that's debuting in the fall. His first time on Broadway with Julia Louis-Dreyfus. Her first time as well. It's just amazing he can flip those switches like that and go back and forth. I would be like, wait, I got to do what today? What's going on? I can't handle all this. I'm going back to bed.

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Switchfoot, they recently gave us their new album. Been listening to that. Also, Muse, Modest Mouse, Death Cab for Cutie, Miles Smith. It's been a really good time lately for new music. 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That's the way to go. You got to try it out for yourself. 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
1: No doubt. They just had a huge run at the Sphere in Vegas with their residency there. I bet they're going to be back for more. Well, we're getting ready for fun in Vegas in September with our iHeartRadio Music Festival. And we got a big to-do with Weezer right now. I want to tell you all about that in a few minutes.

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1: Even if it kills me. Papa Roach, thanks for hanging out this afternoon. I'm Mike Jones, and I'm glad you're hanging out right now because I've got big news for you about our iHeartRadio Music Festival. It's coming up in September in Vegas, and we've got your chance to go out there and meet Weezer. 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
1: 311's bringing the good vibes with Amber, and we're going to get louder with the Ataris and Yellow Card and Good Charlotte are coming up in a few minutes. 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
1: We love the animal bands. 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
1: 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Thanks so much for hanging out with us this afternoon. If you're finishing out your work day, if you're making your way home, if you're already there and just loafing around, which I'm very jealous of that. 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Sublime. Until the sun explodes. Yeah.

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Wise Alternative Rock, Star 99.1. I knew you could sing Jump Around, no problem. You nailed it. Sounded great there. I didn't realize, though, today was such a food-heavy day. I'll tell you about the foods that are celebrated on July 15th and a few. Back to friends, Somber.

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1: Quick side note, since we have Like a Stone from Audio Slave, Monday is Chris Cornell's birthday, and there's been talk about how there's music we haven't heard yet from Audio Slave, Soundgarden as well, working on the final stuff that Chris was doing before he passed away. Who knows? Maybe Monday there'll be some announcement about something. What better day than that? We'll see. I'm Mike Jones. Today, July 15th, I didn't realize today was such a big food holiday. Today's National Hot Dog Day. It's National Gummy Worm Day and Orange Chicken Day. And I'm just thinking, the three of them together, could you scarf down a plate of hot dogs, gummy worms, and orange chicken? I mean, I could, but there'd be vomit immediately afterwards. Those all need to be separated.
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1: Big Empty. It's a great song from Stone Temple Pilots. Also, you can say that about my bank account right now. Today's payday, and phew, it was gone just as fast as we got it. Well, you can get some money, though. I'm an employee, so I can't, but you can with $1,000 in gas cash. 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
1: I wouldn't mind the sneak preview with Green Day. I'm Mike Jones. We heard them right before Stone Sour. Their movie's coming out next month, Nimrods. It's opening everywhere August 14th, but they said a couple days before they're going to have special screenings August 11th for fans that want to see it early. If you want to get in on that, I need to as well. It's on their socials, at Green Day. And you know they're going to have surprise appearances at some of those theaters. Green Day will be popping up saying hi to folks. You watch. Gigi Perez and Sailor Song.

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1: I don't know who made the schedule for Rise Against, but I saw that today they're in Germany, tomorrow Italy, then back to Germany for the next show. Why wouldn't they just have both in Germany and then Italy? But that's music business dealings that I know nothing about. What I know, your man Mike Jones, I know we're having fun. Thanks for hanging out this afternoon with Rise Against, Sublime, and everyone. That's my job.

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1: Pearl Jam and Better Man. Not good, Boston. Not good at all. You have the worst drivers in America, according to this report from Allstate, which we're going to talk more about in a few minutes. Yellow card.

0: Hawaii's alternative rock, Star 99.1. Linkin Park, now with the Emptiness Machine, or playing any of their stuff. That's always good. Drivers in Boston, though, no good at all. I'm Mike Jones. This report just came out from Allstate, and they found that Boston has the worst drivers in America. They factored in a bunch of different things here, including the number of years people go between accidents. And you're 189% more likely to get involved in an accident if you're driving in Boston than any other city in the United States. And this isn't good either. Worcester, Massachusetts, and Springfield are also in the top five. If you're going to drive, let's just say anywhere in Massachusetts, Godspeed, say a prayer, light a candle, good luck.
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1: Scar Tissue with the Red Hot Chili Peppers. I really feel like it's a missed opportunity from Tame Impala. They started their tour up, and I haven't seen anyone showing off their official Dracula capes. Guys, you could be printing money. You'd sell millions of capes every night. 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
1: When Nirvana put out Heart Shaped Box in 1993, I looked. Gas was about $1.10 to $1.20 a gallon on average. It's a lot more than that now. I'm Mike Jones. 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
1: Here's some news that I just refuse to believe. It's Alex Mack. I've been really careful about this, like, explosive diarrhea outbreak that's been, you know, taking over the U.S. Cyclosporiasis or whatever. I don't know. I'm not a scientist. But now they're saying that it could be traced back to the shredded lettuce at Taco Bell. Dude, I am, like, I'm, like, ride or die for Taco Bell, and this is just not the news I needed.

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1: Halfway through the week, so, you know, we got to celebrate the small victories. 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I mean, that's actually, like, what I'm here for. 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Tell me your name and where you're listening from, whatever your request is. 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
1: Got some good news for Edge Hill. They just dropped their full, like, fall tour list. So many tour dates. It's basically, like, all of September and October. I highly encourage you to get out and go see them if you can. They're just so fun live. Like, this one actually, I think, is better live, if I'm being honest. It's called Double Take.
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1: What's up, it's Alex Mack. Look, I need to acknowledge that I'm putting my foot in my mouth here a little bit. I've said a lot on the show about how I feel like we have so many unnecessary, like, remakes of movies or, like, sequels or, you know, spinoffs, whatever. That being said, I'm really excited for this new Spider-Man. It's like, you know, a new installment in the story, so I don't know. I think it gets a pass. I think it's also going to be, like, tough to get tickets. Brand New Day coming out July 31st, looking at, like, $180 million opening.

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1: I must have not gotten the memo about this. It's Alex Mack just reading that apparently half of Americans have been skipping work to watch the World Cup matches. Which, I mean, yeah, that sounds fun. It's pretty obvious if I skip work because then there's nobody here. But that also explains why the office has been so empty recently.

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1: Always so annoying finding out that you've forgotten to cancel the free trial of like an app or something, and then you start getting charged for it. It's Alex Mack. I just discovered I've let that happen a lot. The good news for you, at least, though, is I guess you can afford to, you know, pay for a couple extra apps, because we're trying to put an extra $1,000 in your pocket. Or honestly, put it in your gas tank. This is $1,000 in gas cash. So spend it how you want, but I know your car's thirsty right now. Remember, those keywords are kicking back in tomorrow. You got multiple chances to win every weekday. All the details are up on the website.
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1: Okay, this is actually like pretty cute. Good feel-good story. It's Alex Mack. I saw the survey that was showing who kids think are like their heroes right now. They had like, you know, Spider-Man on the list, K-pop Demon Hunters, Sonic the Hedgehog, which I thought was a weird one, LeBron James, Michael Jordan, which is cool. That was like, you know, for me as a kid. But also, you know, most importantly, at number one, Mom and Dad. I love that. I hate New Modest Mouse right now. This is Picking Dragons.

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My name's Alex Mack. Hey, look, if you got a local band and want to get heard, you know, you can always check us out at star99.1hawaii.com.

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1: I'll be honest with you. Sometimes the radio forces me to like un-gatekeep bands that I really like. And it's a good thing. This is like good practice for me to practice more sharing. It's Alex Mack. I love this band Wednesday. And they're featured on this song with Weezer. So let this be your introduction. Maybe discover a new band via Weezer on this song called We Might As Well Be Strangers. Happy.

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1: I just watched a guy of a video in Yellowstone, like the national park, getting chased by a bison. 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
1: 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It's all happening at the T-Mobile Arena. Crazy lineup. I'm talking like Weezer, Goo Goo Dolls, Benson Boone, Snoop Dogg. These guys, Muse, also performing. 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
1: Hey, what's going on? It's Alex Mack. I don't know if you find this also, but sometimes I feel like the social media algorithm is too fast. Like, if you watch one video about, like, a certain subject, the rest of your, like, Discover page, For You page, whatever, is just, like, more of that kind of subject. And I'm like, I just watched the one video. Like, relax. Here's the thing. I've been watching a lot of, like, accidental, like, millennial cringe content. And, like, hey, as a 34-year-old, like, as a proper millennial, like, give us a break. Also, I saw this post. It was like, hey, cringe is a lie that's made up by Big Normal to stop you from having fun. So just remember that next time you're too afraid to post.

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What's up? It's Alex Mack. Getting excited about Silver Sun pickups at the Republic on Friday. Bandproject.com for tickets, by the way, while they still last. 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
1: How did you let me miss Embrace Your Geekiness Day? It's Alex Mack. I guess probably because I'm not shy about my geekiness. 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And you know what? 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Do it every day. More fun that way.

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1: Okay, I gotta say thank you. It's Alex Mack. I was talking yesterday about how I've gotten into pina coladas this summer. I don't know if it's like a trend or what, but I keep seeing them and I keep drinking them. Got a lot of great recommendations yesterday, so if you ever have a recommendation or request, whatever, remember you can always DM me too. That's where I got a lot of these. Just on Instagram, @AlexMackLive. 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
1: Well, this is good news, I guess. It's Alex Mack. Just read that Google is going to start disclosing ads that are made with AI, which I think is good, right? I think that's important to, you know, let people know. I also feel like that same technology or disclosure should be implemented in dating apps. I just have heard so many horror stories of people, you know, sending messages or showing up and being like, wait, you aren't real.

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1: Hey, what's going on? It's Alex Mack. Just a reminder, I'm about to kick off your new music show here in a little bit. It's called Emerging Alt. I like to remind you because we sort of switch gears at 11 o'clock when the show kicks off because it is a full hour of all new stuff. So if you're listening, you know, for some new bands or artists, songs to add to your playlist, I got you. Emerging Alt's coming up here in just a little bit, right at 11 o'clock.
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1: I don't know what this says about me or my parents, respectfully. It's Alex Mack. Just seeing posts about, you know, parents trying to combat what they're calling the summer slide, which is, I guess, like when your kids are home from school, they just, you know, don't practice school and they kind of lose the, like the edge or the, you know, stuff that they learned, and they're encouraging parents to, you know, have kids practice math and stuff like that. I just did that on my own because I'm a giant nerd, but I can see how that would be annoying. Like if you're a kid, it's summer break, and your parents are like, all right, time to do some multiplication.

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My name's Alex Mack. Look, we're always trying to keep you up to date on all the latest shows coming to Oahu. 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

Star 99.1. Let me know if you agree with this or not. It's Alex Mack. I just saw that Americans are saying that 88 minutes is their perfect length of a movie. 88 minutes for how much you're paying to go to the movie theater these days? An hour and a half? You think that's enough? Dude, I want the super long movies. Sit in the air conditioning, eat some $12 popcorn. Like, I'm trying to get my money's worth. So

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1: 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It's Alex Mack with iHeartRadio, your host here on Emerging Alt. Again, a straight up hour of all the best new stuff. We've like kind of gone through and handpicked everything just so you're in front of everything that we think is awesome. Like new Death Cab for Cutie on the show tonight. We have new Evanescence and Dirty Heads, Buffalo Traffic Jam, Dexter and the Moon Rocks, talking Foo Fighters, Cage the Elephant, our friends in Almost.

this Monday, all coming up. But hey, as you're listening, make sure you check in with me. Tell me what you like, what you need more of. You can always send me a talk back on our free iHeartRadio app and tell me where you're listening from, because this show is coast to coast. And hey, enough talking for me. Let's go ahead and get it started with new Phoebe Bridgers. This song's called Lost Boys.

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1: Every time I play you like a cool collaboration here on Emerging Alt, I always wonder like who reached out to who? You know, like was it as casual as like a DM or was it like, you know, the label who kind of set him up? I don't know. I'm very curious for this one, and I feel like it's probably more of the friend thing, like a DM or a text from Biba Doobie, featuring the Marias. I feel like that was probably a quick yes to make this song together called All I Did Is Dream of You. Please.

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0: I mean, no shortage of cool collaborations on the show tonight. That was Biba Doobie with the Marias. So it's called All I Did Is Dream of You on Emerging Alt. I'm your host, Alex Mack with iHeartRadio. Again, we are nationwide, shows coast to coast. So let me know what you thought so far. 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We started the show with that new Phoebe Bridgers. 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
1: You know how sometimes when you're watching like movies or a TV show and it's like super heavy or like really tense and dramatic and you're like, you know what, I just need to watch something fun for a second, kind of like a palate cleanser, maybe throw on a YouTube video after something scary, or maybe that's just me. That's kind of how I feel about playing you this new one from Dirty Heads. We have a lot of like really intense lyrics on the show tonight, kind of heavy stuff, but this one is just such a good vibe. It's one of those days.
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1: 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I know it's not up to me to decide, you know, who goes on tour together, but sometimes, you know, I play songs back to back on the show. This is Emerging Alt, by the way, a full hour of new stuff. And I hear things like I just played you Buffalo Traffic Jam. I think they would be great on tour with this next band. Dexter and the Moonrocks. Yeah, one of my favorites called Freaking Out.

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1: I think it's safe to say every once in a while we do need like a nice little escape. 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It's Alex Mack, your host here on iHeartRadio with Emerging Alt, your full hour of new stuff. And yeah, I'm a big lyrics nerd. I kind of like to dive in, especially when a song is so new. Like, we just had the iHeartRadio world premiere of this new one from Cage the Elephant. And it is sort of a song about just needing that escape, like needing to be rescued. It's called Beaches in Tennessee.

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0: Friends of the show, that's almost Monday. There's on No More Regrets here on Emerging Alt. My name's Alex Mack. Let me know what you thought so far. You know, if you've had a favorite, like a standout, I would love to hear it. Just, you know, I make sure I keep playing it for you. Played the new Cage Elephant before Almost Monday. We had new Foo Fighters on the show with Dexter and the Moonrocks, Buffalo Traffic Jam. Send me a talkback, right? You know, tell me your name, where you're listening from, what you think so far. I would love to shout out where you are, because remember, the show is nationwide. So once you hit send on that message, it comes right to me here in the studio.
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1: 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It's Alex Mack. I'm your host here on iHeartRadio for Emerging Alt, your full hour of all new releases. And you know what? Again, I'm not trying to put, you know, tours together for the bands that we're playing, but just looked up this guy, Sam Fender, and I was like, okay, he's got to have some tour dates. No tour dates right now, but if we don't see Olivia Dean perform this with him live, that's such a missed opportunity. New one, crazy collaboration called

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1: What's up? This is Emerging Alt. It's your new music show. I get to play you an entire hour of all new stuff every weeknight. My name's Alex Mack, and you know what? I do try to like pick a nice little sampling of, you know, sort of everything that's come out right now, different genres within alternative, but, you know, I gotta sneak in some of my favorites too. This one from Joyce Manor, a band I've been a fan of for a long time, easily makes it in like my top three songs of theirs, and it's new. I used to go to this bar.
2: I used to go to this

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Star 99.1. I'm going to say something controversial. Me and Poppy, my dad, argue about it all the time. I don't like fried chicken. And it's my dad's, I swear to you, his favorite food group. He thinks I'm insane, and I very well might be. my therapist would say yes. But KFC bringing back their popcorn chicken, and it's insane. The internet is exploding with excitement. So I thought I'd share in case you missed it.

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1: If you paid the 1st and the 15th, that money should have dropped yesterday. And if not, we're looking out. You got your chance to win $1,000 gas cash again every hour beginning later this morning. My name is Tamo with Somber. Right now, this is Homewrecker.

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1: You see, the House passed a bill that would eliminate daylight saving time, so no changing times twice a year, which would be huge for most of the country. My name is Tamo with the Strokes, going shopping.

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1: This is Tammo. 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
1: 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I'd love to play that for you.
2: 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Thank you.
1: 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Also, great song selection. I love that song. But, yeah, thank you for hanging out and have a good day. I love you.
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1: In case you missed it, last week, Linkin Park shared more from their upcoming documentary, Unshatter, which follows the band post Chester Bennington. 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And the pressure Mike Shinoda felt as to whether he was going to continue with the band and who would be the next singer, and the journey to finding Emily Armstrong. But it's all up at unshattermovie.com.

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1: I need somebody who loves me a lot to win the Mega Millions jackpot, jumping to $672 million for Friday. A lot of money. My name is Tammo. I appreciate you being here. And I'm going to play Julia Wolf in my room right after Goo Goo Dolls.

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Star 99.1. And for what it's worth, the pre-order for Blink-182's Take Off Your Pants and Jacket 20th Anniversary Deluxe Box Set is open. So you can pre-order for the drop. That's not happening until the end of October, but locks you in for that limited edition colored vinyl, which is going to be rad. My name is Tamo with Dexter and the Moon Rocks. This is Freaking Out.

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equipment. 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
1: 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It's Stained, Seether, Hinder, and Hoobastank. 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

Star 99.1, if you're looking for something new to watch, the new season of Quarterback just hit Netflix on Tuesday, and it's following this season. Jaden Daniels of the Washington Commanders, Baker Mayfield of the Tampa Bay Buccaneers, Cam Ward of the Titans, and Joe Flacco from the Cincinnati Bengals. My name is Tammo. Appreciate you being here. This is Sublime, Until the Sun Explodes. Yeah.

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1: And a reminder, if you are looking for an excuse to just be a little mischievous and maybe book that trip that you need, but maybe you shouldn't, just go to AXS.com and take a little peek at our iHeartRadio Music Festival, which is back in Vegas for another year this September, and an incredible lineup with Goo Goo Dolls and Muse and Weezer. 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

Hawaii's alternative rock, Star 99.1. It's be huge for most of the country. The House passing a bill that would end daylight saving time. So no twice a year time changes.

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1: I feel so honored that somebody asked me what I'm listening to now when I'm not in the studio playing you music. I shared a full list on my Instagram. So if you're looking for some inspiration, maybe some new artists to check out, my Instagram is It's Tamo Time. It's T-A-M-O Time. It's right there in the stories. But hi, my name is Tamo. One of the artists you're going to see on there is Cage the Elephant. Obsessed with her new song, Beaches in Tennessee, that I'm going to play for you right after Green Day.
2: 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I'm counting sheep but running out. 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
1: Could you imagine having the kind of money where you could just auction on a dinosaur bone? 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A T-Rex fossil sold for $50.1 million at auction on Tuesday. Again, by the way, 67 million years old. Isn't that insane? The fossil's name is Gus. All of it. Yeah, lots to process there.

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1: If you're a fan of new music, maybe hang out with my friend Alex Mack. Weeknights right here at 11 o'clock, he hosts an hour of nothing but new music. It's called Emerging Alt, and likely where you first heard this band, In Color. I'm playing you right now. This is their song, Headlights.

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1: This looks crazy. The Monopoly competition series. Well, it sounds crazy because we haven't seen anything about it yet, but Netflix ordering a Monopoly competition series for the fall of next year where contestants have the chance to win $2 million. And there's 12 players competing on a life-size Monopoly town square. That's, I mean, it sounds awesome, right?

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2: 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Love you.
1: 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I'll play Blur song two right after Dexter and the Moon Rocks. I'm going to play Freaking Out for you right now. And hi, good morning. My name is Tammo. 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
1: Right, this might be fitness too far. 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

0: It's not for everybody.
1: Yeah.
0: Woody, are you like me?
2: Probably.
0: You have to try it on. You have to touch it.
1: Yes.
0: You
1: have to feel it.
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4: Reading a story about this dude, 51-year-old guy in Florida, busted for banging a vacuum cleaner.
5: Oh.
1: What?
4: Yeah, this is a report. He was naked from the waist down and, quote, pleasuring himself with a vacuum in broad daylight.
1: Cool. It happened,
4: right outside somebody's house.
5: Oh, the
4: dude,
5: outside.
4: Yeah, the dude continued to bang the handheld section of the vacuum before then completing his business by using a different attachment to suction on his balls.
5: Oh my God, that would cause so much damage.
1: Wouldn't it hurt? Mm-hmm.
5: Yes.
4: Well, it depends. I mean, if it's a Dyson, it doesn't suck that hard,
5: that's
4: right, Craig?
5: True.
4: It's
5: Dyson,
4: not a lot of suction.
5: It would be very mild.
6: It must not be a Dyson
1: if
6: animal.
1: It's a shark.
4: He had his day in court. He was given 12 months probation, a $270 fine, and he was ordered to undergo a much-needed psychosexual evaluation.
6: Psychosexual.
1: Nice. Sexual.
6: Hell yeah.
5: Not once would I think, I'm going to try that.
4: God. I mean, there's got to be drugs or something involved.
5: Oh my God.
1: But if you had the attachment and it was on, like, if you could control the setting on your vacuum, you wouldn't try it?
4: No.
5: Because
4: it's just a constant suction.
5: Right.
4: Yeah,
5: it's not back pulsating and forth.
4: Yeah, there's no motion. Yeah. There's no different. What would be stimulating about just straight?
1: I don't know.
5: Right.
6: Well, what about if you just.
4: Like a really thick milkshake, right?
6: Turn it on.
4: Think about just like you're trying to get some milkshake out of that straw. Like, there's nothing that wouldn't do anything.
6: But if you turned it on and off real fast,
5: I don't know.
6: It could work.
1: Speaking of that, it's so funny. I don't know if I'm the only one who's actually Morgan's probably had this on her feed because our feeds are generally the same. But there are women on Instagram that all they say is, ladies, do you prefer wah, wah, wah? Or do you like wah? Or do you like wah, wah? And these are all
4: it's the different settings on the
1: oh my God, I was laughing so hard.
6: RPM.
4: On the devices.
1: Yeah.
4: One goes
1: and so if you don't know what she's talking about, you're like, whatever. But it's so funny.
4: If you pick up on it, you pick up on it.
5: So what's the answer, Gina?
1: I don't think anyone likes the one that Woody
4: said. That ramps up?
1: Well,
4: the one where like Morse code?
1: Yeah. Why would that work for anybody?
4: Well, it's like Greg has said for years, and he's been trying to educate the ladies.
5: Steady pace.
4: Steady pace.
5: Yeah. That's huge. That
4: consistent pressure, steady pace.
5: Yeah.
1: Oh.
5: Like you don't want to get
4: for
5: too,
4: dudes, steady pressure. Know. That's you know. And
1: wait, are we talking about for women or
4: no,
1: for
4: no,
1: men?
4: No.
5: Well, for men.
4: For giving them a mouth party. Greg says, ladies, you want steady pace.
5: Steady pace. Once you get
4: steady pressure.
5: Once you get into that motion where it's just going great, don't mix it up and like look up and stop and be all like try to be all seductive. Like just keep going.
4: Yeah, just you know.
1: I think it's the same thing for dudes. Like once you notice things are going well, keep doing what you're doing.
5: Right.
1: Don't get all crazy and throw everything off track.
4: Right. Yeah, don't switch it
5: unless
4: up.
5: Unless you're filming it, then you want to get like pause and then make it sexy.
6: A little flair.
5: Yeah, a little flair.
4: But I can't imagine somebody in, you know, like without drugs or alcohol or something thinking that's a good idea, especially out in public in front of someone's house.
1: Okay, that I don't get, but if you're like a teenage boy and you're supposed to be vacuuming that day, you don't think about it?
4: Well, I do remember a conversation that my friends and I had when we were kids, because it was when we were first learning about, like, you know, people, quote, sucking it and whatever. And somebody said, well, wouldn't a vacuum cleaner like a one of those canister vacs or
1: it's
4: whatever?
1: A fair question.
4: I'm sure. I mean, you know, I'm sure kids we never tried it. At least my friends never said anything about trying it. I certainly never tried it. It just didn't seem like a clean idea.
5: Yeah, that's true.
4: You know, like you're going to put your
5: but to be totally fair,
4: there.
5: Gina, yes, if I was a young teen, I would probably have considered it.
1: Yeah.
5: If we didn't have a standard upright vacuum. Which we didn't.
4: Imagine,
5: you know, we never had back then.
4: Imagine
5: some
4: poor young lad trying that with like a regular standard vacuum, like flipping it on
5: with
4: its
5: the
4: side.
1: Bristles. Oh
4: with
1: my
4: the
1: God.
4: Bristles and then putting himself in there and just getting all chewed up.
6: Yeah.
4: Chewed up
1: you.
4: Like almost like trying to vacuum up a shoelace and just like burns the engine of the
5: permanent damage.
1: Remember
4: burns
1: that
4: the
1: smell?
4: Motor of the vacuum. Yeah,
1: you'll never forget that smell.
4: Burning rubber smell. Because that was the belt that would turn the
5: awful
1: with those big
4: spindle
1: giant bags you had to dump out.
4: Yeah.
5: And then you had threads that you had to pull out of the crank thing.
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37: All right, time to open up that vault and take a peek inside Greg's very interesting mind.
38: Some of it is dark.
37: Some of it's dark. A lot of it's just random.
38: Super random.
37: And then things that that come to mind for Greg, like he'll sit with it, man.
38: Yeah, there's a lot of stuff that I think about that could easily be answered or researched or figured out.
37: Yeah.
38: But I almost enjoy not knowing.
39: You enjoy the wondering.
38: Which is weird because a lot of stuff that drives people crazy for the most part is not understanding or not knowing why.
39: Yeah.
38: Like if you have an upstairs neighbor that makes a ton of noise all the time, this happens to me in hotels or when I lived in an apartment and my upstairs neighbors would go in and out the door, open, close, open, close, open, close, all day damn long. It drove me crazy because of the noise, but what drove me more crazy is, what are you doing?
5: Yeah, you have to know.
38: Who walks around this much? Yeah. Who goes in and out the door that much? Not knowing is what drives you crazy. So a lot of the stuff I think about, I could probably find out the answer to.
37: Yeah.
38: But there's a bit of it that's kind of, I would rather just wonder about.
37: Or some of just the random nonsensical things that you get caught on every once. And this is where Greg starts talking about, like, oh, I have the hardest time sleeping. It's because his mind's never at rest.
38: Right.
37: Like, your mind is always going. And so, therefore, it's like you can't.
38: Like, one example, and I think I've brought it up before, maybe even recently, and I'm sure I could ask an optometrist, but when you see a baby with glasses, they can't do the whole, which one looks better, one or two?
37: Right.
38: One or two. How do you know what glasses to give a baby?
6: I know. And then why are you asking me questions as an adult if you can do it with the baby without the answers?
38: True. See, there's another layer to the question. Why are you asking me? Because there was my most recent eye test. I looked at a thing, and it saw what I was seeing. It was a hot air balloon cartoon.
5: Yes.
38: And then it went like, dook, dook, dook, dook, dook, dook, and it made it clear. It
37: does a bunch of adjustments.
38: Like, how did you do that? Yeah.
37: And then it's able to give the optometrist something like a baseline to go off of, so then they can go and put whatever that code is into their flippy lens thing and then dial it in from there.
38: That was such a trip.
37: So maybe that's how
38: babies
5: knows when your eye gets focused.
38: Yeah. So maybe that's what they do with the babies.
37: For the baby. I've always wondered, like, how do they know?
38: But now I'm going to wonder what Menace followed it up with. Mm-hmm. Why do they ask us then?
37: But, like, how do they know what dogs think and feel?
38: And what they can see.
37: And right.
5: What they Isn't can see weird? Is always, it burdens me to think about how we know that.
38: It's so bizarre.
5: Yeah.
38: So bizarre. I'm sure it's through physiology and rods and cones.
5: Like,
38: and
5: how
38: all
5: do we know
38: other...
5: they only see gray or whatever?
38: Right. But the reason I went down this weird rabbit hole was, I believe it was last week when the singer Bonnie Tyler died.
5: Oh, Total Eclipse of the Heart?
38: Yeah. And then recently, actor Sam Neill died. And right as these stories break, people are posting, oh, Bonnie Tyler died, Total Eclipse of the Heart. Oh, Sam Neill died, remember Jurassic Park? Mm-hmm. And my brain goes to, and this is where it gets dark, whoa, right now, Sam Neill is in a morgue and he's a dead body.
37: Yeah.
38: And when Bonnie Tyler died, we were all getting to work and we're looking at going over the news like, oh, Bonnie Tyler died. And and people are, oh, remember that song? And remember this? Remember in the 80s she did this, you know, tour? And I'm thinking, oh my God, Bonnie Tyler right now is lying on a cold table.
37: Yeah, and then Greg said that.
38: As a dead body.
37: And I'm like, what?
38: So
37: I thought
38: weird.
37: I maybe misheard him. Or,
5: yeah, right.
37: You know,
5: come again? Probably,
37: yeah.
38: And isn't that weird?
37: Like, yeah.
38: When the world is reading about a celebrity death, in real life, they're a dead body right now.
5: Well, it's kind of interesting. So basically what you're saying is we start going into the past and you stay solidly in the present.
38: Right,
5: where they are right now.
38: Yeah. Mm-hmm.
37: Yeah.
38: Very weird.
5: Very weird.
38: Like it's strange. And then, you have these really invasive thoughts about when somebody you know, this is so dark. When somebody you know dies, right?
37: Yeah. Mm-hmm.
38: Do you ever think, and they haven't been cremated, they've been buried, and then you think timeline,
5: yes,
38: like, oh, it's been 3 months.
37: Oh, yes. We've mentioned
38: Oh, my
37: this,
38: God, I wonder what they look like right now.
5: I definitely do.
38: I try not to, but that's what keeps me up at night. Okay, a lighter note.
6: Okay,
37: all right.
38: I may have brought this up in the past, but I could probably get an answer if somebody would text in. Do hand models go on auditions? How do you get a hand model job?
5: Like, how do you break into that industry?
38: Right. And then is there, like, America's number one hand model? Is there?
6: I think there is.
38: Is there somebody TV. Who's better at it than somebody else? How do you audition for that?
5: Baby, more baby soft skin.
38: Or
5: than
38: do you just
5: else.
38: Get a call from your agent and say, hey,
37: now,
38: Pantene shampoo needs you today.
37: What did you see that started that thought train?
38: Probably a billboard, something like that. Just an ad. A hand
5: you know
38: holding
5: what I always
38: a bar
5: think
38: of soap or something.
5: I don't know why, if you guys don't remember this, but I always think of those old country crock butter commercials because it's just the butter with two hands being no, and like hitting his hand and it's just the hands.
37: Yeah, that's an old
5: that
37: one.
5: That was the first time I was like, how do you get that job?
38: How do you get that job? Is that your only job? How much money do you make?
6: Yeah.
38: Did you try out for that? Did you grow up wanting to do that? How does that work?
5: Are your hands insured?
38: Right. Uh-huh. Super, super interesting. We talked about dry cleaning the other day, and I realized I could probably figure out what dry cleaning is. I don't get it.
5: Yeah.
38: Do they dip it in powder? What are they? What?
37: Like a dry shampoo?
5: Yeah, like dry spray.
37: Which I didn't even know that was a thing. And my wife was doing something, and I go, "What are you doing?" She goes, "Oh, it's a dry." I said, "A dry shampoo."
5: Yeah, it's basically a baby powder.
11: The best. I mean, it came around probably the last like 20 years. Yeah. It's fairly new.
37: But I would think that would make your hair more gross instead of washing your hair.
5: It's basically like a spray talc, like a baby powder. Yeah, and it's just powder. It just absorbs the grease.
11: Right.
5: It doesn't look great.
37: But then what do you do with the?
38: You leave it in.
5: Yeah, you just kind of rub it in with your fingers, and it feels kind of gross and gummy, but it won't look greasy.
11: Right. You just brush it out.
5: It's not my favorite.
37: Yeah.
11: I love it.
37: It sounds like your head would be more gross.
6: Yep.
11: No.
5: It absorbs the oil.
11: No, it's less greasy.
37: Y'all chicks are weird.
5: Yeah. And it always smells like way over perfumed. And
38: really?
5: I don't know.
6: Going back to the dry cleaning thing, what I've been using a lot lately with travel is that spray for wrinkles. Have you used
38: that wrinkle release?
5: I don't think it really works.
6: It's super
37: the wrinkle release.
6: Really? Oh,
37: yeah. Menace swears by it.
6: Dude, you spray it on your shirt that's all wrinkled, and then you kind of like You stretch it out, and it becomes like.
11: And then just like iron
6: you
11: it.
6: You ironed
11: with your hand.
6: It. Yeah.
38: Wait, so you do iron it afterwards? Or
6: No.
11: So you stretch it out, and then you kind of just do like a flat on your hand with it. Yeah, you brush it.
37: Oh,
38: really?
11: With your hand, though.
6: It's cool.
11: Yeah.
38: I will buy the hell out of that.
11: It works and smells great.
38: Yeah.
37: I have a confession. You're going to be really mad.
38: Okay.
37: For Woody Show Prom, the white dress shirt that goes underneath the suit, it was wrinkled. Didn't feel like ironing it. So I hung it up in the bathroom and closed the door and put the shower on really hot. And I left it in there for about 15 minutes.
38: Oh, damn.
37: And just left
5: That's
37: the shower.
5: Yep.
37: And it worked.
38: It did work.
37: I'll
38: take a shirt. And if we have an event and we have to dress up, I will do the shirt in the bathroom thing while I shower. But I don't know if it does.
6: I'll leave it for like 45 minutes.
37: Okay, so Greg.
38: That same day, Woody, my shirt did have to be ironed. I only ironed the parts that you could see. Because that's the other thing. I don't get ironing. Like you flip it over. Yeah. If there's even a slight crease, all you do is iron a crease into it.
5: And Sammy, I'm sure you've done this before. In a pinch, in an emergency, I'll take my flat iron for my hair and run it across the shirt.
11: I have not done that.
5: It works.
11: But they do make those now. Irons for clothes that look like a flat iron.
5: Yeah.
11: You just go right across. Mm. Easy.
38: That makes sense.
37: I thought it'd be cool to have one of those handheld steamer things.
38: I have one.
37: It's like a hook and there's a little tank in the bottom. It's got that looks like a vacuum hose and the little
38: those work.
37: Vacuum
5: that
37: attachment.
5: One of my favorite wedding presents.
38: Yeah.
5: I asked for that.
38: That thing works.
37: Yeah.
38: That's pretty good.
37: All right, Greg, I looked it up. Despite the name, dry cleaning isn't actually dry. Clothes are cleaned in a liquid solvent instead of water. This is especially useful for fabrics like wool, silk, rayon, structured garments that can shrink, stretch, or lose their shape. So the cleaner checks the garment for stains, loose buttons, tears, and blah, blah, blah, blah, blah. Different stains, oil, wine, ink, etc. are treated with different spotting chemicals before the main cleaning. The clothes are then placed in a machine that looks much like a washing machine. Because I've seen those at dry cleaners where you see the things back like, is that for in case somebody brings their actual laundry in? No, those. So instead of water and detergent, the machine uses a cleaning solvent.
5: So it's literally just waterless, but it doesn't mean it's dry.
37: Modern cleaners are often use hydrocarbon solvents or blah, blah, blah, blah, blah through a chlorinated solvent. Okay. And then the solvent dissolves the oils and the grease very effectively while being gentler on the main, on the many fabrics in the water.
5: Okay.
37: Or then water would be. Okay, yeah, cool.
38: Okay. So
37: I
38: think you nailed it, Gina.
37: Yeah.
38: It's not dry.
5: It's waterless.
38: It's waterless.
37: Yeah, it's waterless. So the solvent.
38: So it's still chemicals.
5: Yeah.
37: The solvent is drained from the clothes. Warm air circulates through the drum, evaporating any remaining solvent.
5: Huh.
37: Yeah.
5: I didn't know that.
37: Yeah.
38: All right.
37: Oh, the evaporated solvent is captured, condensed back into liquid, and recycled rather than releasing it into the air.
5: Wow.
38: Interesting. Okay, I literally.
5: That's way cooler than I thought it was.
38: I'm literally crossing dry cleaning off my list.
37: Yeah. had no idea. And that's a little peek inside Greg's brain, guys.
6: Wow.
38: Can I do one more?
6: Yes.
38: Please. I have this cabinet where I have all these different salt shakers. I told you I'm into salt and pepper shakers. How stupid. But I was wondering, some of these salt shakers, I've had salt in there for 10 years. Because, you know, Christmas, you'd take out the Christmas salt shaker and then whatever. Does salt go bad?
11: I don't think so.
5: Okay. No, I don't think
37: I wouldn't think.
38: All right.
37: Someone in the text menace, you mentioned the wrinkle spray. What brand is it? I've seen a couple. There's Bounce, and then there's Downy.
5: Like the wrinkle release.
6: I know it has a blue and green label. I don't know.
37: Blue and green label. Yeah.
11: I use
38: Didn't
11: Downy.
38: You say wrinkle rid? Is that what it's called?
11: It's a wrinkle release.
6: Wrinkle has a...
37: All I know is it that?
6: No.
5: Is it Downy Wrinkle Releaser?
0: That one. But it's the can version, right? Like this one here?
6: No. I think it's maybe the one on the top. Is that the same?
0: Yeah, it's Downy. Downy Wrinkle Releaser.
5: It says crisp linen and green.
6: No, that's
0: it's in the
6: it.
0: Can.
5: This is the bottle.
0: Yeah, well, let us
11: know. Is it the little one, that one?
0: Let us know.
6: Okay.
0: Let us know. We'll get back to
6: that. No, not that one.
0: Yeah.
12: I gotta buy it.
0: 44 Woody. Send us a text over to 22987. We'll take a quick break. More Woody Show's next. 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
1: If you got more dogs than teeth, that's redneck news.
2: And today's redneck news. This is from Hall County, Georgia, where the police, they showed up to this house with a warrant belonging to this couple, Adam and Brittany Hollis. They searched the house, and the only person they could find in the house was their underage child. Now, where was mom and dad?
3: At a church study group.
4: At the casino.
2: No. They heard some noises coming from the backyard, and that's where they found Adam and Brittany in a shed. They had locked themselves in there, and they were refusing to come out. Now, Brittany did her part. She tried to, you know, distract them as much as possible because they were busy in there doing stuff. So eventually the cops, they got the door open. They went in, and as soon as they got that door open, here comes the husband, Adam, at the cops with a chainsaw.
3: Oh, cool.
2: A running chainsaw. Nobody was hurt. Because they did warn him that, hey, man, we're going to put a few holes in your body that you don't want if you don't drop that. So he did the right thing. He drops the chainsaw, and they put him in cuffs. Turns out they knew the cops were coming, so they were in the shed trying to burn all the meth and any evidence they had on them in a toaster oven.
3: Oh, my God.
2: And they did have a bunch of stuff. Meth, pills, weed. Also, according to the police report, the house had no power. All the floors, including the kid's bedroom, were covered in excrement.
3: So there was only power to the toaster in the shed.
2: Yeah, so they were both hit with a list of charges and taken to jail. Here's their mugshots there.
4: Oh, they're cute.
3: She could clean up a little.
2: Yeah.
3: It'd be okay.
2: But there you go. It's from Hall County, Georgia. That is Adam and Brittany Hollis, who met the cops with a chainsaw after a brief standoff in the backyard shed where they were burning meth in a toaster. And that is today's Redneck News!
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10: Ice Cube's Big 3 basketball is heating up. Before the World Cup final, tune into Big 3 this Sunday. Reigning MVP Michael Beasley and the defending champion Miami 305 play a must-win game against the undefeated Dallas Power, led by coach Nancy Lieberman. Then Dwight Howard and the LA Riot, coming fresh off a win, look to knock off the undefeated Chicago Triplets, led by coach Dr. J. The game played the way you love. 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

0: Yeah. What's that neighbor going to do now that Sammy doesn't even live there anymore?
1: Well, I don't even know if Sammy told the neighbor that she's moving yet.
0: She intentionally didn't. Yeah.
2: She'll
0: Next
2: find
0: time
2: out.
0: There's a body to bury.
2: Yeah, she'll find out when she knocks on the door.
1: We'll Sammy read about that there. Lady being dead in the news or something.
0: Yeah.
2: Did you tell her, Sammy? I can't remember.
3: No, I haven't told her yet.
4: I know. But I need to
0: You're not going back.
4: Yeah,
0: you're
4: actually gone. Why would it matter now?
2: Would you go back?
0: You turn the keys and everything?
4: Yes, I did.
0: You're not going back there.
4: No, I know. I need to let her know so she doesn't come knock on the door again in a panic for something, thinking it's going to be me and I'm not there.
5: Who else could handle it?
6: The new neighbor.
4: But that, it's, I mean, it's me. Yeah. She texts me on holidays and stuff.
6: Oh, you need to tell her.
4: I know. I needed to tell her.
6: I just text her.
0: 877-44-WOODY. That's the number you're calling to play today's Dumbass Contest. And today's Dumbass Contest is the
7: Craigslist Price is Right.
1: Yeah.
0: Jeff G., is this your first go around with the Craigslist Price is Right?
1: Yes, it is.
0: Okay, so here's for anybody else who might be new, too. This is how it works. On Craigslist, they have the, you know, for sale section, and people put some stuff up there. Now, there's a lot of weird stuff on there, like, why even bother?
6: Yeah.
2: Just throw it away.
0: So we have a bunch of these things. These are real things that are being sold on Craigslist. We have the ads printed out. I will tell everybody about what is being sold and then ask somebody here in the studio, who I think will give us the best chance at a decent guess, how much do you think it's being sold for on Craigslist? You on the phone just have to guess, is the actual Craigslist price higher or lower than the bid that was given here in the studio? If you could do that correctly, you will be the winner. And we will set you up with a prize. 877-44-WOODY is the number. And let's go and say hi to Henry. Hi, Henry.
8: Hey, Woody.
0: All right, we're playing the Craigslist Price is Right. And Jeff, since you are new, you get to guess first.
9: Lucky.
10: All right.
0: For sale, World Cup seat cushion.
6: Oh.
0: Now, you're the big soccer World Cup fan.
9: Yes.
0: It says, very rare, 1994, preferred seating, opening ceremonies, World Cup seat cushion.
6: Ooh.
0: I attended and saved this cushion for 36 years.
6: Damn.
0: 13 and a half inches across, 2 inches thick. On top is a handle used to carry or hang or display the cushion. Greg, where would you display it?
6: In the foyer.
0: Like, what's the best place?
2: In the home office.
6: In the formal dining room?
1: That was the year that people were really into Team USA, right?
9: Yes.
0: It's this was in Chicago, opening ceremonies, World Cup 94. It says, plus I'll include a free cup from the game, which is in fantastic condition. Hit reply now. This will sell fast.
2: Yeah.
0: All right, so let me show you a picture of this thing here. Let me cover up the price. How much for this thing here? Look at that.
9: It looks like a toilet
6: it
9: seat
6: does.
9: Cover.
6: It does. Yeah. Kinda, exactly like a toilet seat.
2: That's kind of neat.
0: So, Greg, now that you see it, where would you display it?
2: Now I'm thinking what Gina said. Formal dining room.
6: Yeah.
0: You know what? You can hang it on the front door like a wreath.
6: Oh, okay.
0: That'd be cool.
2: All right. How creative that would be.
9: I think I got it.
0: All right. How much?
9: $35.
0: $35. Henry, do you think the actual Craigslist price is higher or lower than $35?
8: I'm going to say it's higher.
0: Actual Craigslist price, $50.
1: Nice, Henry. Nice.
0: All right.
6: Good job.
0: So congratulations.
9: Choo-choo-choo!
0: You, my friend, are a winner. You're on the Craigslist Price is Right. Let's say hello to Joshua. Hey, Joshua.
11: Choo-choo-choo!
0: Choo-choo-choo!
1: Yeah.
0: All right. All right. Greg Goring.
9: Yes!
0: Combines two of your favorite things. Booze and patio umbrellas.
6: Oh,
2: wow. God.
0: For
2: I am
0: sale
2: listening.
0: On Craigslist. Handmade vodka patio umbrella.
1: Nice.
0: Okay. Now, what they left off here was Tito's, because it's Tito's handmade. That's the in the bottle it says
2: okay,
0: that.
2: Yeah.
0: So it's a Tito's vodka 7-foot umbrella, market patio style umbrella. See photos for details.
6: Yeah, how does that work?
0: See. I don't ship items, no holds, cash and local pickup only. Thanks for looking. Oh, he doesn't really describe. It just says, not available on Saturday. Sorry. This means I will not be responding to questions as well. here's a picture.
2: Sabbath.
0: So it's a
2: branded umbrella.
6: Oh,
0: yeah, so it's got the Tito's. It's got the Tito's logo on. It's a black patio umbrella.
2: You see those for Perrier.
6: Yeah, he stole that from a promo party.
2: Totally.
0: But it's a 7-footer.
2: Okay.
0: It's a 7-footer.
6: It has nothing to do with the bottle. It just says Tito's on the umbrella.
2: Now, if it was a beige 10-foot cantilever umbrella, I could tell you 110 on Amazon.
0: Yeah.
2: But the Tito's
0: how much
2: priceless? 50.
0: $50. Joshua, do you think the actual Craigslist price is higher or lower than $50?
8: $1. Lower.
0: Lower. Actual Craigslist price is $25.

0: $25.
1: Wow.
2: Nice. Deal.
0: $25. Congratulations.
3: Choo-choo-choo.
0: All right, hang on 1 second. We will get all of your information. Let's get one more here. Let's say hi to PETA. Hey, PETA.
4: PETA.
5: Woody Show.
0: First of all, Peter. All right, here we go.
1: Okay.
0: Craigslist Price is Right, Gina.
4: Yes.
0: It's a signed Billy Elliot, the musical Broadway poster.
4: Ooh. Okay.
0: You like musicals?
4: I do.
0: Condition, excellent.
4: Okay.
0: Framed poster from the award-winning Broadway production of Billy Elliot. Signed by numerous cast and crew members.
1: Oh, from the musical, not the movie.
0: A striking collectible celebrating the show's 10 Tony Awards, including Best Musical. 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
4: That is a lot. And also,
0: on that poster.
4: Professionally framing it does up the price.
0: Now, is this a show that you've seen? Have you seen this
4: show? I have seen Billy Elliot. I've seen the movie.
2: Give us the plot real quick. Just like two
4: sentences.
2: It's
4: a little boy who likes to dance, and his little Irish family makes fun of him for it until he becomes successful.
2: This became a Broadway musical.
4: Tom Holland got famous for being Billy Elliot.
1: The dad thought he was a poof.
4: A poof.
2: A little boy discovers ballet.
0: I'm surprised you knew that, Greg.
1: I saw the movie.
4: Yeah, same.
0: Oh. Okay.
4: I
1: the movie was actually
4: well.
1: pretty good.
4: Yeah. Okay. If this is a theater lover and he professionally framed it, and he thinks this is worth a lot. So I'm going to say $100.
0: $100. PETA, do you think the actual Craigslist price is higher or lower than $100?
5: Oh, my wife's going to kill me if I don't get this right. I'm going to say it's higher.
0: Higher. Actual Craigslist price,
4: $125. Perfect game.
0: You are a winner on the Craigslist Price is Right.
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6: So I had an idea and a thought, just to test out, like, let's see where our careers are going. In broadcast, or, you know, sometimes news. What can we have AI do? And so I turned to our resident expert of AI creation.
7: Ooh.
6: And that would be Seabass.
7: Hi.
6: He knows the most about all these programs and how to prompt them. And
7: I am always using them because I think they are super powerful for things like graphics and animation. It's not quite there for animation, but it's real, real close.
6: Yeah. So I said, hey, let's do, you know how we did the happy, happy story time?
8: Oh, yeah. Tragic stories.
6: And we did it somewhat recently where it's a terrible story. It's in the news.
8: So sad.
6: It's all in the presentation, right? So what if we took this really terrible story, but we read it over really happy sounding music?
8: It changes everything.
6: It just kind of changed. Yeah. I mean, it's still a bad story, but you know, it just kind of takes the edge off of it.
8: Yeah.
6: Well, just to see what we can accomplish with AI, what if we found another really terrible story?
7: Real life stories.
6: Yeah, real life story. And then Seabass was instructed, like, all right, so put in the AI and let's get like a news reporter and you'd come up with like all the different prompts, like, reading it in a fun, energetic tone with a Jamaican accent or whatever it would be, and see what it spits out. And so you have a couple examples here.
7: Right. This is one.
6: This is the future. You're going to hear the future here, guys.
7: So again, this is again AI voice, but real stories.
6: Real story, AI voice and delivery.
7: This is one that Woody found and really loves.
6: Okay. What were the prompts that you put in there?
7: You know, young, fun, like you just said, excited,
6: yeah,
7: good natured.
6: Yeah, so could AI pull it off? We're taking a terrible story, and the delivery of it would be, you know, fun. And like how do you make this fun? Let's see.
11: A dog famous in China for traveling around with its owner was reportedly stolen, sold for less than $30, and eaten.
6: What?
7: Wow. I don't feel so bad.
12: Yeah.
8: It kind of makes it cute.
12: It looked like a little, it sounded
8: like a cartoon.
12: Yeah, like a YouTube
6: video.
12: Like
6: Dora.
11: Yeah. A dog famous in China for traveling around with its owner was reportedly stolen, sold for less than $30, and eaten.
6: True story, by the way.
8: Oh my God.
6: Yeah. It was like some influencer dog.
8: Famous dog.
6: And somebody stole it.
7: Well, keep going. All that's in there.
6: Oh, we have more?
7: Yeah.
6: Okay.
11: The dog's name was Chuto, and he was an 8-year-old border collie who gained over 1 million followers on China's version of TikTok called Douyin. Chuto and his owner were famous for their journeys across China over many years.
7: Okay.
13: Uh-huh. Mm-hmm.
6: All right.
7: Now he's lunch.
8: Well, pretty damn sad.
13: Can you say dog meat festival?
6: What would be like the North American version of like a really famous,
13: like Doug the
6: influencer
13: pug.
6: Dog? Oh, Doug, yeah. Doug the Pug still alive?
13: I don't know. That's the one I always think of.
12: Super dad.
7: Chimney and Cheerio?
6: Yeah. I don't know. I can't think of like a
8: famous dog.
6: I remember like
8: today.
6: Grumpy Cat.
13: Grumpy Cat was cool.
8: Oh, yeah.
12: There's a famous dog we see all the time.
8: Oh, that little Pekingese or whatever.
12: No. The husky with the colored ears. We see him at like festivals and stuff.
8: Oh, okay. Yeah.
12: I saw him at EDC.
6: Yeah. All right. So more on the story.
11: There is no nationwide ban on eating canine meat in China. That said, Dogs have been excluded from the country's livestock.
6: I like the like the reverb.
13: Yeah,
8: the basement.
7: That wasn't my choice. That's the thing with AI. They still this. I wouldn't call that a true hallucination, but it starts to like add stuff that you didn't ask for. You still see that these days.
11: There is no nationwide ban on eating canine meat in China. That said, dogs have been excluded from the country's livestock catalog for 6 whole years. Two cities in China, Shenzhen and Zhuhai, have banned the eating of dogs and cats. But both animals are still considered a traditional ingredient in many parts of the country.
6: Ugh.
7: Oh my God. A little cultural news there. A little,
13: Only 6 years.
6: All right. So legit question out of curiosity, because I've known people who have gotten in trouble for even alluding to, you know, people in China eating dogs.
7: Oh, it's right. It's ignorant and bigoted.
6: Right, but I'm saying, like, I think one of the hosts in our building on the news talk station, like, got in some trouble for that.
13: Oh.
6: But that's a real thing.
8: Right, and what we're hearing is factual.
7: That was factually part of the news stories, giving context to, like, this wasn't just some random kidnapping. It's a tradition and cultural in a large portion of that country.
6: See, I always thought it was like something like, okay, you're from West Virginia, you bang your cousin,
13: right?
6: You know, like people throw something like that out there and it's not necessarily a real thing. I mean, I'm sure it's happened in West Virginia, but.
13: Well, they have they have a controversial dog meat festival in southern China. So I think that might be what they're referring to.
6: Okay.
13: And by the way, good news, Doug the Pug, still very much alive at 14
6: years old. And who are we to question anybody's culture?
13: Yeah.
6: You know?
8: Right. We're learning it right
6: here. Yeah, we
7: are. Next time you say, oh, like, my country sucks, your dog, if stolen in China, will get eaten.
6: Yeah.
7: It's not going to happen here.
6: We said a tattoo artist invented a robotic arm that runs by computer to do tattoos. It does a tattoo in no time.
13: Oh, that's really cool.
6: Hmm.
12: Can fix Tyler.
6: Well, it can't get any worse.
12: Yeah.
6: All right. Mm-hmm. One more story from the Happy AI newsroom.
11: A passenger on a flight from Greece to Germany ended up with his head and shoulders outside a broken window after a loud bang mid-flight. The man was sucked out of the window despite having his seatbelt on. Authorities suspect engine debris may have shattered the window.
6: Yeah, I like
8: that's the best one.
6: The laugh and chuckle's pretty
7: good. I didn't ask her to do that.
8: That's the best one.
7: That was natural.
8: Yeah.
6: Anyway,
8: his head went out the window.
7: That
8: one's the best.
6: All right. Well, good news. It's not quite there yet.
8: Yeah. Newscasters, relax.
6: Yeah.
7: You got a few more weeks.
8: Yeah.
6: All right. 877-44 Woody. Text us over to 22987. We'll be right back.
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1: All right, welcome back. A little follow-up from when we did Get to Know Jeff G.
2: Yes.
1: You said you heard from your wife. Your wife heard the segment.
2: She did.
1: How did she like it?
2: She liked it. She said it was good. She liked all the follow-up questions that you guys asked.
1: Yeah. Did she learn anything?
3: Yeah.
2: Yeah, she did. She learned that I was still in contact with one of my exes.
4: And? Oh.
2: And I was very nervous for about 30 seconds, and she said, it's cool.
4: Oh, okay. She's a badass.
2: She goes, I trust you. And I'm like, yeah. I'm like, she just will say hi every once in a while and congratulations or whatever, but nothing at all. But now, luckily, I dodged that bullet.
1: So she knows this person?
2: She does not.
1: Oh, they've never met?
2: No.
1: Okay. I say, because that might have changed. Like, if she already knew this person and like, oh, okay, whatever, don't care about it. Yeah. But like, man, I can't imagine my wife in that situation. Ooh, she wouldn't go for that at all.
4: And
1: I'll tell you the other reason why. So this woman that Jeff is talking about is the person that Jeff was stepping out on his first wife with.
2: No, not first wife, just a girlfriend.
1: Oh, it's just the girlfriend.
2: Yes.
1: Okay. Yeah. Either way, he was cheating on the person that he was with this girl.
2: Correct.
1: So it could be just any other woman that had a previous relationship with. My wife wouldn't be cool with that. She especially wouldn't be cool knowing that it was the side piece.
4: Yeah. Your wife is
1: like, you know, that chick's
4: cool.
1: Down.
2: Yeah. Right. Yeah.
4: She's damn. Naked.
1: So
4: she'd freak out.
1: No, she freaked out.
2: Just, she was just like, yeah, it's cool. I trust you.
1: Yeah. On that, somebody was texting over. Question for the room. Jeff G said that he used to be a cheater. Do you all think he's a good guy? Sammy, Woody, is he a good person? Because we were having that discussion.
3: That's a great follow-up.
1: Yeah.
3: Mainly for you, Woody, because you're like of the mindset, I don't trust a cheater.
1: I wouldn't trust Jeff in a relationship. I wouldn't be in a romantic relationship with Jeff.
2: Oh, man.
4: At this point.
1: Like, if I knew that, I wouldn't be in a relationship. Sorry, Jeff.
2: It's okay.
1: We can have a romantic relationship in our next life.
2: Yeah, damn it.
1: But in other areas, you know, like he hasn't shown to not be in other areas, but like in that area he has shown. And so I wouldn't be comfortable being in a relationship with Jeff.
4: You don't believe
1: based on that.
4: You don't believe that right now, Jeff G, the Jeff G we know now would never do that again.
1: I can't say he would never do it because he has done it. Like, I don't know. It's like someone who was an alcoholic and they haven't had a drink for however many, they say once an alcoholic, always an alcoholic.
4: Jeff is a recovering POS.
1: I'm saying that monster lives in you. Like you were faced with that decision, and maybe because you were younger, there were circumstances or whatever. My line on this was, I can believe it's something that can be forgiven and looked past as a one off. If it was a one off, you were out somewhere one thing one night, and that was it. Not that you did it again,
4: kept doing it
1: until you got caught. That says something different to me. And that's,
4: But do you think Jeff's a bad person?
1: As a person? I don't think he's a bad, I don't think he's a bad person.
3: Monster.
2: I think I'm a bad person.
1: I wouldn't be in a romantic relationship with Jeff for many reasons.
5: No kisses for you, Jeff.
1: No kisses.
4: Aww.
2: Miss out on those handies.
1: Because for me, I would constantly be thinking about that.
2: Yeah, and that's understandable, but I've never bought into once a cheater, always a cheater, because people can figure it out. Like, I figured it out after I got busted by the police. I figured it out after this cheating. Like, that was the moment of change, right? I'm not going to do this anymore.
1: Yeah, but like that's what, you have that in you.
4: Yeah,
1: like,
4: dog in you.
1: Yeah, that dog is in you. Like, you had that moment of weakness, and you failed.
4: So
1: right? And you failed multiple times. So you're susceptible to it, where other people may not be. The opportunity was there, and you didn't give to temptation, and so that's a different.
3: And now there's so much more to protect and to lose.
1: Right. True.
3: So times are different. Circumstances are different.
1: Exactly right.
2: Exactly.
3: Married. Yeah. Children.
1: Yeah. I'm not saying that he would do it.
3: Yeah.
1: Like it's not my belief that he would do it. I believe that you wouldn't do it, but I can't say that it would never happen because
4: it has.
1: Correct.
3: Well, it could happen with anybody.
6: Yeah.
2: With Greg.
6: If you knew his wife at the time that they were meeting and you had been friends with him, would you be like, oh, look out for that guy, though. Can't trust him.
1: If he's my friend, I don't know her. She's the new girlfriend. I'm not saying anything in that situation.
6: No, but you feel that way.
1: Yeah. I'd be like, well, good luck.
2: That's what everybody told her.
1: Yeah, by the way, every dude has that friend.
2: Yeah.
1: I think every dude has that friend in some way, shape, or form, whatever it is. Like someone who's, you know,
3: that
1: just trouble
3: encourages
1: and
3: it.
1: Just trouble in some way, shape, or form. Mm-hmm. Degenerate gambler, cheater. That's mm-hmm. the drunk. That's the who we all have that one dude.
3: Oh,
6: and
3: yeah.
6: That's Jeff.
2: Mm-hmm. I wasn't that guy, though. In my friend group, I was not that guy. There were people way worse than me, but, you know.
6: And that's why you hung out with them. They made you feel good about yourself.
2: Exactly.
4: Damn, Sam, you just had your feet to the fire.
2: Dude.
1: Yeah. 636, this isn't how Woody has played it before about cheaters. He's such a little bitch saying he doesn't want to say something wrong in front of Jeff now. Like, no, I just explained. There's a difference between being a friend. Like, there's plenty of people that I'm friends with who do plenty of things that I wouldn't, that wouldn't be my choice. That's not how I decide to, my one buddy who gets hookers.
3: Yeah,
1: right?
3: Yeah.
1: Mm-hmm. Not my choice. Mm. You know, do I judge a little bit? Yeah, I sure do.
3: Oh, I judge
1: but
3: that.
1: Like, it has nothing to do with me.
4: Okay, so in this case, do you agree? Are we coming around with Sammy, who said, just because you cheated doesn't mean you're a bad person? As somebody pointed out in the text, too. Does that, do you agree with her?
1: Yeah, well, if you're looking at it, yeah, if you're as a...
3: On this specific
1: as
3: example,
1: a whole,
4: here we go.
3: You're saying what Sammy's saying.
1: No, as a whole.
6: Mm-hmm.
1: Yeah, but you're talking about, when we first heard that, you were talking specifically, wasn't it about your ex? Because your ex had cheated on you. We were having that conversation about, oh, I got divorced, you know, blah, blah, blah, blah,
3: Sammy's original state, it was all born from, just because you cheated on somebody doesn't make you a bad person. But
1: I don't understand how anybody can stand up or take back or defend somebody who cheated on them.
6: But my original statement was from an unpopular opinion segment that we had, which mine was that I don't think cheating automatically makes you a horrible person. You can do a bad thing and not be a bad person. And I think and that it was kind of don't judge somebody off of one of the worst moments in their life or one of the worst things that they have done.
1: And therein plays to my one-off. That plays into my one-off reasoning.
4: One night stand.
6: I don't know. That's I'm hearing worst. That Woody loves cheaters. Yeah. Anyone else hearing that Woody loves cheaters?
1: If it's the one
2: suicide.
1: Time and the worst moment of your life and you made that, well, that was the worst moment. Not moments, I mean, went on
6: mistake.
1: For months.
6: Mistake, sure. Biggest mistake that you've made. Mm. If you were in a low point in your life and you're making mistakes, that doesn't necessarily mean that you're a bad person and overall in your whole life that you should be judged by that.
1: Huh.
2: And you also believe people can change. That's what I'm hearing.
6: Yes. Okay. Yeah.
1: If Jeff was put into the position that he wanted a new girlfriend, he would definitely cheat again. Just like if he was put into the position that he really needed money, he would probably scam credit cards again.
2: Hey, it's all situation specific, man.
4: Jeff, I will give you saying. All my credit cards. I trust you.
2: No, no, no. No more, man. I'm reformed.
4: No, you're not. It's not going to happen.
2: Reformed. I found Jesus.
1: All right. All right. More Woody Show's next. Hang on.
0: The Woody Show will be right back.
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12: 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Lautaro Martinez hit the back of the net for the go-ahead goal in stoppage time.
13: 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Go-ahead goal for Argentina!
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0: Yeah, in New York. Yeah, 2009. And remember, Tom Hanks even played him in the movie, Sully?
1: Yeah.
0: Well, he just went public with his Alzheimer's diagnosis. He put out a statement, says it's still in the early stages.
1: Does Sully remember Sully?
0: That's a good question.
2: Ask him.
0: Yeah, he says he sometimes struggles to remember names. He repeats stories he's already told. He doesn't sleep well.
2: I know. What's wrong with that, Sully?
0: I think we can all relate.
1: That's Greg's latest symptom tracker.
2: I can't remember names. Can't remember what we talked about 5 minutes
0: ago. Yes, you told us that already, Greg.
2: Did I?
0: Well, Sully put out a statement saying that he just wants to go public because he hopes it encourages other families dealing with Alzheimer's to speak openly about it. And he says he's looking forward to his big milestones coming up, like his upcoming induction into the National Aviation Hall of Fame.
2: They have one of those?
0: Apparently, what do you got to get in on that?
1: Yeah.
0: And he doesn't want his diagnosis to define him.
1: I don't like it that much.
0: No, really?
1: No, it's like not doing it as a career.
0: Yeah, but it'd be fun. Do something heroic and then maybe you can be in it.
2: Land in a river.
0: Yeah, right.
1: That's what we want. Somebody just did that recently.
2: Really?
1: There was another story about somebody that landed in the Hudson. I think it was another plane that landed in the Hudson.
2: Yeah, yeah.
0: That's like the new runway.
1: Not the size of like a huge commercial airliner, but
0: Whenever I think of somebody landing where they're not supposed to, it's always Harrison Ford on a golf course.
1: And
0: them yelling at him.
2: Or some random freeway.
0: Yeah, exactly. Well, health officials are still trying to figure out whether Taco Bell is connected to this big outbreak of cyclospora. You know, that's where everybody's ishing their pants for like literal weeks on end. So the investigation, it's still in its early stages. So they're not outright accusing Taco Bell of anything, but enough people who got sick did report eating there that it's become part of the investigation. So the leading theory now is that contaminated fresh produce like lettuce is to blame, not the taco meat or anything cooked. So as a precaution,
1: Menace, you're safe.
3: I'm good.
0: Yeah, you'll be okay.
1: No vegetables, no lettuce.
2: Diarrhea for you.
1: But putting water on stuff.
3: I'll go to Taco Bell today.
0: But what's left on the menu? Because as a precaution, some locations are pulling ingredients like lettuce, cilantro, onions, at pico de gallo, and guacamole.
3: I'm still good.
0: Okay. So it's just the meat and tomatoes.
3: Had a chili cheese
1: meat,
3: burrito.
1: Yeah, right. Cheese, sour cream.
0: Yeah.
3: Bean and cheese burrito.
1: Yeah.
3: The beefy five-layer burrito.
0: Oh, my God. Well, so far, thousands of people have gotten sick. 80 have been hospitalized. And the illness can last days. It can last weeks. You get severe diarrhea,
3: propaganda,
0: stomach cramps.
3: Y'all.
0: Okay. Nausea and exhaustion. And at this point, investigators think the problem is likely tied to a shared produce supplier, not Taco Bell itself. They're just trying to get to the bottom of it.
3: Cheesy roll up.
2: Two weeks of diarrhea.
1: Cheesy roll up.
3: Yeah.
2: How much weight do you lose after
1: two weeks?
0: The big thing that's going around on social media is people not washing their lettuce so they can be like a size 4 by Friday.
1: All right. Question. What adult goes to Taco Bell and orders cheesy roll ups?
3: One right here.
1: You do?
3: We've already gone over this. This is my road snack. This is the snack that I have on the way to the house to eat the Taco Bell.
0: The car.
1: It's a rolled.
0: It's the car.
1: Yeah, it's all it is
0: a quesadilla in a different shape.
1: Mm-hmm. Correct.
0: Okay. Yeah. Easier to eat while you're driving, I guess.
1: I know, but I don't know. I don't know how I feel about ordering. Yeah, I'll have, hey, adult man at the drive-thru, what can I get you? I'll have 4 cheesy roll-ups, please.
0: Even the name sounds like it should be on the kids' menu.
1: Like it should be like in there with Dino Nuggets.
0: Yeah.
3: But I'm not like trying to fight the guy taking my order.
1: No.
3: I don't need him to think I'm a badass.
1: A cheesy roll-up.
0: I'll have 10 Bell Beefers.
3: Yeah.
1: Yeah, cheesy roll-ups.
3: I
1: see a lot of adults ordering Happy Meals.
0: Yeah.
3: Because they want the cups.
0: Oh.
4: But also, it's like the perfect size meal.
1: But how do you feel good about yourself? You could still order a small fry and a cheeseburger.
0: Mm. It's the perfect size meal.
4: But then you don't get the toy. It's like you might as well get the toy.
1: See, there you go. So don't say it's because it's the size of the meal. You could still order whatever is in that. Like you can order the cheeseburger and the small fry.
3: Yeah, but how do I get my Pokemon card?
4: Right.
1: Yeah, just say it's about the toy. You're a grown person.
2: Meal with a side of garbage.
3: Just
1: say you're a grown person ordering a Happy Meal.
0: Yeah.
2: But I got to side with Menace on this. Like, you go to the Taco Bell drive-thru, you order cheesy roll-ups, you're like, I hope he doesn't think I'm not cool.
1: No, I just wish they'd... Here's the thing. Call it a quesadilla, and we're good. I'm it's more about the name. Like, why do I got to give it that name?
0: No, that's true. Or just throw a car seat in the back, and they won't suspect it's for you. Yeah.
2: Go through that rigmarole.
0: Yeah, exactly.
1: Well, I mean, Greg, you can...
2: I swear I'm a father. These are for my kids.
3: Don't mess with me.
1: How's that different, Greg? Just out of curiosity.
2: Teddy grams?
1: No. How's that different than Greg won't go and eat at a restaurant by himself and would make up a story about, well, I'm just here on business.
2: That's mortifying.
1: Because,
2: that's
1: right. Like, so, because you wouldn't feel good about yourself, right?
2: I
1: don't know how I'd feel about myself.
2: I'd be highly embarrassed, yeah.
1: I don't know how I'd feel about myself if I'm at the Taco Bell and I go, yes, 4 cheesy roll-ups,
2: and
1: please.
2: I've never gone through with the charade, but that is the plan if it arises.
1: Correct. He hasn't even brought himself to that situation.
0: Although you will switch grocery stores if you're going to one too often.
1: Not a knock on quesadilla. It's about the name.
0: Yeah, I get it. Well, that's what's going on with
1: it. Give me the fun cheesy rolls.
0: The cheesy, please.
1: I'll take the cheesy squeezies.
2: I just had sex with my wife, I promise you.
3: Yeah, I just got back from this UFC fight.
1: Hey, bitch, love cheesy roll-ups.
2: I
1: what
2: just
1: can I say?
2: Like these.
3: I'm all rotted up, dude. You might get punched.
1: Yeah. Please make sure the toy's in there.
2: It's the perfect size meal.
1: 877-44-WOODY. 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
2: Captain Sully.
3: No.
2: Okay. He was the
3: who's that?
2: Obviously, he
3: the
2: will
3: guy
2: be,
3: landed the plane on the Hudson.

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25: Phones open, 877-44-WOODY. You can hit us up anytime during the show. Someone's here to pick up live. Anytime after the show, after hours voicemail, you can always leave one of those for us, 877-44-WOODY. You can leave us a talk back, you know. Here's one that we got.
33: Hey, can you guys bring back Stupid House Hunter? It's been a really long time since you've done it. Thanks.
25: It has been a long time since we've done it.
34: Way too long.
25: And you know what? To be honest, I haven't watched House Hunters in a long time.
35: It's been a minute for me as well.
25: So I don't know any of the newer ones. If anybody is out there watching House Hunters and you remember an episode that you saw
35: that was remarkably stupid.
25: Yeah, where it's like, you know the one. Look, they're all dumb in their own way.
35: Absolutely.
25: Yeah, you know, there's always like one annoying thing, but there are some episodes that stick out. Remember the woman that wanted the Barbie dream house?
36: Yeah.
37: Oh, yep. I forgot about that.
25: She was super annoying. Also annoying, the vocal fry lesbians. Megan, Megan and Ellie. I'll just play you.
38: Megan and Ellie want a larger home in the Washington, D.C.
25: Everything was like that.
38: Area. Now that they're ready to start their married life together.
39: Wait, this is like a party bathroom.
40: I love the tile.
38: Problem is, they have very different tastes when it comes to style.
39: Definitely like a full open concept, kind of like a white box.
35: Oh my God.
25: Like a white box.
35: Divorce her now.
37: Much like my wife, a white box.
39: I feel like this is all Ellie's vibe. There's also a bathroom. Definitely all just new. No. Oh wow. So is this your TV wall? I feel like this is way bigger than upstairs bathroom.
37: Yeah.
39: Oh, Ellie, God. This is your backyard.
41: This is saying it's DC. But this is literally not the city.
37: How many syllables are in yard? Yard.
35: I know. And then the other chick is like, oh, I want you.
25: Well, and then, the Barbie Dreamhouse chick, the vocal fry lesbians. Oh, the other one was the, there was this, okay, the guy was mega weird. Mm. He was like really weird about Wi-Fi. And he wanted a shower. Oh, yeah, he wanted a shower big enough because he naps in the shower.
37: Really?
25: Do you? Yeah. Oh, yeah. Please. Tim and Jen. That's the couple.
42: I'm Tim.
43: And I'm Jen. And we currently live in St. Paul, Minnesota.
42: For work, I write copy for an advertising agency. I come up with ideas for websites, billboards. I write TV commercials, radio commercials.
43: And I'm currently in school, like studying nutrition and thinking about being a dietitian one day.
25: I know so many people now. I go, well, what does your girlfriend or what does your wife do? Oh, she's a dietitian.
37: Oh,
25: that seems to be a big thing right now.
2: Really? Dietitian. Okay.
25: Yeah. It's like where everybody used to be like, she's a real estate agent.
35: Yeah. Mm-hmm.
37: Is it like life coach?
25: I think it's just another one of those really low bar, entry things.
37: Eat well. Yeah. Maybe.
35: I can learn a lot from one though.
25: So Tim and Jen, their tastes are different, but like, what are they looking for, you know?
38: She wants a Victoria. Oh. He wants a newer ranch, specifically because he thinks Wi-Fi travels better through thinner walls.
42: Double tap test. The Wi-Fi is going to flow through here like a hot knife through butter. Mm.
38: They also have completely different tastes regarding the finishes.
41: I don't like this at all.
42: Well, I like it a lot. It's like psychedelic.
41: It kind of is.
38: And the capper? Since Tim insists on napping in the shower, he has to find one with enough space to stretch out.
41: Is that comfortable, sweetie?
42: Yeah, it's good.
25: I mean, this mother effer is laying in the shower. You're like touring a house, and he's like laying down in the shower.
2: He's worried about Wi-Fi and napping in the shower.
37: It's so good.
25: Yes, Jeff.
3: My question is, why do you marry someone that has different tastes? Because it's a lifetime of effing arguments, right?
25: Yeah.
3: Like, I don't know. I would love to know the percentage of people that get divorced after they buy this house.
37: Oh, yeah. Mm-hmm.
25: Yeah. What Jen wants, what Tim wants.
43: So I really prefer a Victorian style home. I think the architecture is so beautiful.
25: Sounds like Sammy.
43: I love just that older look.
42: My parents live in an old home and the Wi-Fi is horrible. Okay. I feel like a newer home is going to be much better for Wi-Fi connection.
38: He also wants to make sure the house they buy is arena adjacent.
42: I really want to be as close to the arena as possible to walk to all the hockey games. That's really the only area I want to be in.
25: See, this guy has got walls for Wi-Fi. He needs the shower big enough to lay down in.
2: And he wants to walk to the hockey rink.
37: He wants to walk to the hockey rink.
25: They also want a backyard, but he wants it for what?
43: A backyard is really important to both of us. First and foremost for our dog. His name is Jeter Elvis Myers.
42: And he's the love of my life. God. Also, with the backyard, I want a space big enough to make a outdoor hockey rink.
35: Oh, loser.
37: This guy is
2: gonna walk to one.
25: See, this is what I'm talking about. Yeah. So when you're watching House Hunters and you're watching an episode, there may be one annoying moment, but like this is where the entire episode, like you wanted to reach through and choke this dude.
35: A Victorian house with a backyard ice rink?
2: Where do those exist?
35: And Woody, are you with me on this? Wouldn't you rather be homeless than live in a Victorian?
25: Yes.
37: Same. No way.
25: Like something that looks like the Addams Family house or,
37: They're all haunted.
25: Yeah.
37: I don't like
35: those dainty, they're cool, man. Feminine, like 18 colors.
37: Yes. It's the best.
35: Curves and the carvings.
25: Old timey looking houses, I'm not into
35: them
25: no at all.
37: I like looking at them. I would not like to live in one.
9: Textured wallpaper? Let's go.
13: Oh my God.
25: Textured wallpaper is back.
35: It is.
9: Yeah.
25: That's back. I see that. I see that a lot of you go into like some of these newer, like bougier, like hotels or whatever. They're all doing it.
37: Yeah. Mario loves grass cloth.
35: Yeah. I don't mind that. Yeah. But in a Victorian house. Oh.
25: But again, you need that big shower so you can sleep in it.
42: I need to make sure that the shower has plenty of room for me to lay down in. Since I was 12, I've been laying down in the shower and falling asleep. It's how I take a shower.
43: You know, it's just one of those quirks.
25: Uh-huh.
2: Just one of them
35: It's
2: quirks.
35: Not a quirk. It's a mental illness.
25: Yeah. And it's a waste of water,
37: it's
25: right, Greg?
35: Absolutely. Yes. He should be arrested.
25: Are you napping in there with the water running?
37: Of course.
25: Are you just laying in there? Because I can't imagine
37: in
25: just
37: a
25: comfortable.
37: Dry shower?
25: That's what I mean. I can't imagine just comfortable just to lay in there.
35: I think it is because he said, that's how I shower.
25: Yeah.
35: What a planet hating jerk.
25: Yeah, they did take a look at a Victorian, you know.
38: First up, the style of home she wants in the downtown neighborhood he wants.
42: Yeah,
43: it's a perfect Victorian home.
42: This is like the opposite of a ranch.
43: So much charm.
42: The good news is it's only 2 miles from the arena.
25: Woo!
35: Oh, thank God!
25: Thank God!
2: You get a walker.
37: He hates his wife.
25: Thank God! Yeah.
2: Is it walk
42: two?
43: Jen and Tim, how are you?
42: Good. How are you,
43: Good,
42: Paula? You?
43: Good. Now, I know Jen is going to be super excited. It was built in 1901, so it's going to be older. Four beds, so lots of room for baby.
42: My major concern is the Wi-Fi. It doesn't seem like the Wi-Fi is going to work here.
43: How can you tell?
25: It's like you're pounding on the wall.
43: Sturdy and solid.
42: Yeah, and Wi-Fi doesn't work there.
43: Now, what about a fireplace? I saw a chimney outside. There is no fireplace.
42: How is there a chimney, but there's no fireplace? It's like seeing the fin of a shark, but then there's no shark there.
37: Okay.
38: They head outside to see the backyard.
25: Wait for it.
43: Nice deck. It's small. The yard is fenced, you guys, which is nice.
42: It's not as big as I would want.
43: It's small, but it's cute.
25: Yeah. Was she talking about his penis or the deck?
35: Nice deck.
25: Yeah.
37: Yeah.
43: Nice deck. It's small,
41: The yard is fenced, you guys, which is nice.
42: It's not as big as I would want.
41: It's small, but it's cute.
25: It's small, but it's cute. Nice deck. All right. Every guy wants a big deck.
37: Yep.
3: I mean, he has a point that Wi-Fi doesn't travel through sheetrock very well, and old homes use sheetrock, right? But get a Wi-Fi extender, you idiot. Like, it's not that hard to do, you know?
25: Yeah.
37: But you know what? I'm on his side on the chimney thing. The house was built in 1901, and there's no fireplace. Yes, there is. It's covered up or something. There's a fireplace.
3: They covered it up, for sure.
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0: Okay, so I need to kind of set you up, and we're asking the audience, we're asking you to let us know where you come down on this big debate. We were talking about, you know, Menace's walk that he did, 40-some miles, right?
1: Mm-hmm.
0: And then we talked about the guy who walked the equivalent of the, you know, the equator, mm-hmm. right? Or whatever, the,
1: all
0: whatever
1: around
0: the diameter,
1: yeah.
0: whatever the earth.
4: The circumference.
0: Thank you, Gina.
1: I get those mixed up all the
0: well,
1: time.
0: Well, you know what I mean? Like, we were talking
1: going around the planet.
0: Yeah. Somebody said, oh, like Forrest Gump. Well, just that mention of Forrest Gump got everybody debating on when Jenny in the movie got AIDS.
4: Yeah.
0: So, did she get... we're trying to figure out the timeline of Jenny's AIDS.
4: And there are some heated...
0: like, and people wonder, like, wait, what do you guys talk about? Like, during commercial breaks or in music plays or whatever, we're debating on when Jenny and Forrest Gump got AIDS. Was it before or after little Forrest was born?
4: Yeah. Which... I think
5: it's obvious.
4: It must have been before.
0: But wouldn't little Forrest have AIDS?
4: Yeah, he would. And then wouldn't
6: have to have AIDS.
5: It's obviously after what?
0: Because she was saying the way that Sammy said it was like, oh, it'd be impossible. And I'm like,
5: why?
0: Like, why couldn't she have gotten the AIDS after she had little Forrest?
4: Yeah, because those weren't her whore days.
0: And so, yeah.
5: How do you know that?
7: And her intention
4: was. Because the movie says that.
7: Yeah, and her intention was to move back with Forrest so she could die, basically.
4: Yes,
7: and he
4: right.
7: could take the, you know, take the kid.
0: Yeah, but what does that have to do with when she got the AIDS?
7: Well, to me, it was before because she tells him in the park, like,
0: before
7: I'm
0: she had the baby?
7: No. I think
0: that's, says, see, that's what we're trying to figure out.
4: Yeah. She says, I'm sick. I have a virus. But you're trying to decide if the baby was born yet. When she got the AIDS. Right. Which he must have been. She must have already had AIDS. And then the baby was born.
5: No.
0: What are we talking about?
4: Well, when did she? You're saying that she had a baby and then went and got AIDS because she was still whoring it up? I don't think so.
5: She was just a bird. She did not do drugs or have sex with anybody.
0: Why did she have to be...
5: After she had the baby.
0: Here's the thing.
7: I mean, we're assuming that.
0: Why, like, why would she have had to been a whore to get the AIDS?
4: I guess
0: like, couldn't she just hooked up with the wrong person?
4: Yeah, but the whole movie shows that she only makes bad decisions until she makes one good decision. Right. So I think in the bad decisions was probably getting the AIDS.
0: Okay, but
4: I'm with Sammy on this.
8: But then also, wouldn't Forrest have AIDS? Because that would mean that she already had the AIDS when she had sex with Forrest.
4: Maybe it's possible, but since they were
0: well, you're not guaranteed to get it.
1: Yeah,
4: no.
1: It's not a guarantee.
4: And also, since they're just calling it the virus and they don't really know what it is, maybe they hadn't tested Little Forrest yet.
0: Somebody said Jenny ran a train with the Black Panthers and got the AIDS there.
4: That's
0: because she was hanging
4: basically
0: out
4: did.
0: With the Black Panthers.
4: She basically did do that.
0: Yeah, I don't know, but it also could have been those dirty hippies when they were getting on the bus.
4: Yes.
7: Yeah.
0: Because that was a long bus ride. You don't know what was going on in that bus.
4: Do you guys want to hear a crazy fact that I just looked up? Because I said, in the book, when did Jenny get AIDS? And guess what the answer is? In the original Forrest Gump novel, Jenny never gets AIDS.
5: Yeah.
4: She gets Hep C.
0: Oh.
7: Maybe we're just assuming.
4: Yeah.
8: That's true.
5: In the actual novel, like, he meets, like, a giant. He goes to space. It's, like, way different than the movie.
0: Really?
5: Yeah.
4: But it says in the
0: movie. Wait, you read a book?
5: No, I watched a video about the book.
8: Yeah, I saw that, too. So what do you know? Back in
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1: Woody, are you like me?
2: Probably.
1: You have to try it on. You have to touch it.
3: Yes.
1: You have to feel it.
4: The Woody Show.
5: Reading a story about this dude, 51-year-old guy in Florida, busted for banging a vacuum cleaner.
6: Oh.
3: What?
5: Yeah, this is a report. He was naked from the waist down and, quote, pleasuring himself with a vacuum in broad daylight.
3: Oh, it happened,
5: right outside somebody's house.
6: Oh,
5: dude,
6: outside.
5: Yeah, the dude continued to bang the handheld section of the vacuum before then completing his business by using a different attachment to suction on his balls.
6: Oh, my God. That would be... That would cause so much damage.
3: Wouldn't it hurt?
6: Yes.
5: Well, it depends. I mean, if it's a Dyson, it doesn't suck that hard,
6: that's
5: right, Craig?
6: True.
5: It's not
6: Dyson-y.
5: A lot of suction.
6: It would be very mild.
7: It must not be a Dyson
3: if it's a shark.
5: He had his day in court. He was given 12 months probation, a $270 fine, and he was ordered to undergo a much-needed psychosexual evaluation.
7: Psychosexual.
5: Psychosexual.
7: Nice.
3: Sexual.
5: Sexual.
7: Hell yeah.
6: Not once would I think, I'm going to try that.
5: God. I mean, there's got to be drugs.

0: Is there something involved?
1: Oh my God.
2: But if you had the attachment and it was on, like, if you could control the setting on your vacuum, you wouldn't try it?
0: No.
1: No.
0: Because it's just a constant suction.
1: Right.
0: Yeah, there's
1: not,
0: no,
1: it's not back and forth.
0: Yeah, there's no motion. Yeah. There's no different. Like what would be stimulating about just straight?
2: I don't know.
1: Right.
3: Well, what about if you just,
0: like, a really thick milkshake,
3: turn
0: right?
3: It on.
0: Think about just like you're trying to get some milkshake out of that straw. Like, there's nothing that wouldn't do anything.
3: But if you turned it on and off real fast.
1: I don't know.
3: It could work.
2: Speaking of that, it's so funny. I don't know if I'm the only one who's actually, Morgan's probably had this on her feed because our feeds are generally the same. But there are women on Instagram that all they say is, ladies, do you prefer wah, wah, wah? Or do you like wah? Or do you like wah, wah? And these are all
0: it's the different settings on the.
2: Oh my God, I was laughing so hard.
0: RPM. On the devices.
2: Yeah.
0: One goes,
2: and so if you don't know what she's talking about, you're like, whatever, but it's so
0: funny. If you pick up on it, you pick up on it.
1: So what's the answer, Gina?
2: I don't think anyone likes the one that Woody
0: said. That ramps up?
2: Well,
0: or no, the one where, like, Morse code?
2: Yeah. Why would that work for anybody?
0: Well, it's like Greg has said for years, and he's been trying to educate the ladies.
1: Steady pace.
0: Steady pace.
1: Yeah. That's huge. That
0: consistent pressure, steady pace.
1: Yeah.
2: Oh,
1: like, you don't want to get
0: for
1: too
0: dudes, steady pressure. Know. That's you know. And
2: wait, are we talking about for women or
0: no? No.
1: Well, for men,
0: for giving them a mouth party. Greg says, ladies, you want steady pace.
1: Steady pace. Once you get
0: steady pressure.
1: Once you get into that motion where it's just going great, don't mix it up and like look up and stop and be all like try to be all seductive. Like, just keep going.
0: Yeah, just you know.
2: I think it's the same thing for dudes. Like, once you notice things are going well, keep doing what you're doing.
1: Right.
2: Don't get all crazy and throw everything off track.
0: Right. Yeah, don't switch it
1: unless
0: up.
1: Unless you're filming it, then you want to get like pause and then make it sexy.
3: A little flair.
1: Yeah, a little flair.
0: But I can't imagine somebody in, you know, like without drugs or alcohol or something thinking that's a good idea, especially out in public in front of someone's house.
2: Okay, that I don't get. But if you're like a teenage boy and you're supposed to be vacuuming that day, you don't think about it?
0: Well, I do remember a conversation that my friends and I had when we were kids, because it was when we were first learning about, like, you know, people, quote, sucking it and whatever. And somebody said, well, wouldn't a vacuum cleaner one of those canister vacs or
2: it's
0: whatever?
2: A fair question.
0: I'm sure. I mean, you know, I'm sure kids we never tried it. At least my friends never said anything about trying it. I certainly never tried it. It just didn't seem like a clean idea.
1: Yeah, that's true.
0: You know, like, you're gonna put your
1: but to be totally fair, Gina, yes, if I was a young teen, I would probably have considered it.
2: Yeah.
1: If we didn't have a standard upright vacuum. Which we didn't. We never had back then.
0: Imagine some poor young lad trying that with like a regular standard vacuum, like flipping it on
1: with
0: its side.
2: Oh,
0: with the
2: God.
0: Bristles and then putting himself in there and just getting all chewed up.
3: Yeah.
0: Chewed up
2: you.
0: Like almost like trying to vacuum up a shoelace and just like burns the engine of the
1: permanent damage.
2: Remember
0: burns
2: that smell?
0: The motor of the vacuum. Yeah,
2: you get never forget that
0: burning
2: smell.
0: Rubber
2: yes.
0: smell, because that was the belt that would turn the
1: awful
2: with those big giant bags you had to dump that.
0: Yeah, man.
1: And then you had threads that you had to pull out of the crank thing.
4: 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We'll return after these messages.
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16: All right, time to open up that vault and take a peek inside Greg's very interesting mind.
17: Some of it is dark.
16: Some of it's dark. Some of it's a lot of it's just random,
17: super random.
16: And then things that that come to mind for Greg, like he'll sit with it, man.
17: Yeah, there's a lot of stuff that I think about that could easily be answered or researched or figured out.
16: Yeah,
17: but I almost enjoy not knowing.
2: You enjoy the wondering,
17: which is weird because a lot of stuff that drives people crazy for the most part is not understanding or not knowing why.
2: Yeah.
17: Like if you have an upstairs neighbor that makes a ton of noise all the time. This happens to me in hotels or when I lived in an apartment and my upstairs neighbors would go in and out the door, open, close, open, close, all day damn long. It drove me crazy because of the noise, but what drove me more crazy is what are you doing?
2: Yeah, you have to
17: know. Who walks around this much? Yeah. Who goes in and out the door that much? Not knowing is what drives you crazy. So a lot of the stuff I think about, I could probably find out the answer to.
16: Yeah.
17: But there's a bit of it that's kind of I would rather just wonder about,
16: or some of just the random nonsensical things that you get caught on everyone's. And this is where Greg starts talking about like, oh, I have the hardest time sleeping. It's because his mind's never at rest,
17: right?
16: Like your mind is always going, and so therefore it's like you can't,
17: like one example, and I
16: can't
17: think,
16: chill.
17: I think I've brought it up before, maybe even recently, and I'm sure I could ask an optometrist. But when you see a baby with glasses, they can't do the whole, which one looks better, one or two? Right. One or two. How do you know what glasses to give a baby?
5: I know. And then why are you asking me questions as an adult if you can do it with the baby without the answers?
17: True. See, there's another layer to the question. Why are you asking me? Because there was my most recent eye test. I looked at a thing and it saw what I was seeing. It was a hot air balloon cartoon.
3: Yes.
17: And then it went like, dook, dook, dook, dook, dook, dook, and it made it clear.
6: Does a bunch of adjustments.
17: Like, how did you do that? Yeah.
6: And then it's able to give the optometrist something like a baseline to go off of, so then they can go and put whatever that code is into their flippy lens thing and then dial it in from there.
17: That was such a trick.
6: So maybe that's how
17: babies
3: knows when your eye gets focused.
17: Yeah. So maybe that's what they do with the babies.
6: For the baby. I've always wondered, like, how do they know?
17: But now I'm going to wonder what Menace followed it up with. Mm-hmm. Why do they ask us then?
6: But, like, how do they know what dogs think and feel and
17: what they can see?
6: And right.
18: What they can see is always, it burdens me to think about how we know that.
17: It's so bizarre. Yeah. I mean, so bizarre. I'm sure it's through physiology and rods and cones.
18: Like,
17: and
18: how
17: all
18: do we know
17: other...
18: they only see gray or whatever?
17: Right. But the reason I went down this weird rabbit hole was, I believe it was last week when the singer Bonnie Tyler died.
18: Oh, total eclipse of the heart.
17: Yeah. And then recently, actor Sam Neill died. And right as these stories break, people are posting, oh, Bonnie Tyler died, total eclipse of the heart. Oh, Sam Neill died, remember Jurassic Park? Mm-hmm. And my brain goes to, and this is where it gets dark, whoa, right now, Sam Neill is in a morgue and he's a dead body. And when Bonnie Tyler died, we were all getting to work and we're looking at going over the news like, oh, Bonnie Tyler died. And and people are, oh, remember that song? And remember this? Remember in the 80s she did this, you know, tour? And I'm thinking, oh my God, Bonnie Tyler right now is lying on a cold table.
6: Yeah, and then Greg said that.
17: As a dead body.
6: And I'm like, what?
17: So
6: I thought
17: weird.
6: I maybe misheard him. Or,
18: yeah, right.
6: You know,
18: come again? Probably,
6: yeah.
17: And isn't that weird?
6: Like, yeah.
17: When the world is reading about a celebrity death, in real life, they're a dead body right now.
18: Well, it's kind of interesting. So basically what you're saying is we start going into the past and you stay solidly in the present.
17: Right,
18: where they are right now.
17: Yeah. Very weird.
18: Very weird.
17: Like it's strange. And then, you have these really invasive thoughts about when somebody you know, this is so dark. When somebody you know dies, right?
6: Yeah. Mm-hmm.
17: Do you ever think, and they haven't been cremated, they've been buried, and then you think timeline, like, oh, it's been 3 months.
6: Oh, yeah, we've mentioned
17: this. Oh, my
6: this,
17: God, I wonder what they look like right now.
18: I definitely do.
6: I try not to think about it.
17: I try not to, but that's what keeps me up at night. Okay, a lighter note.
5: Okay.
6: All right.
17: I may have brought this up in the past, but I could probably get an answer if somebody would text in. Do hand models go on auditions? How do you get a hand model job?
18: Like, how do you break into that industry?
17: Right. And then is there like America's number one hand model? Is there?
5: I think there is.
17: Is there somebody TV. Who's better at it than somebody else? How do you audition for that?
18: Baby, more baby soft skin.
17: Or do you just get a call from your agent and say, hey,
6: now,
17: Pantene shampoo needs you today.
6: What did you see that started that thought train?
17: Probably a billboard, something like that. Just, you know,
3: just
17: it's just a hand holding a bar of soap or something.
18: I don't know if you guys remember this, but I always think of those old country crock butter commercials because it's just the butter with two hands being no, no, no, and like hitting his hand and it's just the hands.
6: Yeah, that's an old, old
18: That was the first time I was like, how do you get that job?
17: How do you get that job? Is that your only job? How much money do you make? Did you try out for that? Did you grow up wanting to do that? How does that work?
18: Are your hands insured?
17: Right. Uh-huh. Super, super interesting. We talked about dry cleaning the other day, and I realized I could probably figure out what dry cleaning is. I don't get it.
18: Yeah.
17: Do they dip it in powder? What are they? What?
6: Like a dry shampoo.
5: Yeah
18: like dry spray.
6: Which I didn't even know that was a thing. And
17: dry
6: my wife
17: shampoo.
6: Was doing something, and I go, what are you doing? She goes, oh, it's a dry. I said, a dry shampoo?
18: Yeah, it's basically a baby powder.
3: Best. I mean, it came around probably the last like 20 years. Yeah. It's fairly new.
6: But I would think that would make your hair more gross instead of washing your hair.
18: It's basically like a spray talc,
17: like a baby powder.
18: Yeah, and it's just powder. It just absorbs the grease.
3: Right.
18: It doesn't look great.
6: But then what do you do with the...
17: You leave it in?
18: Yeah, you just kind of rub it in with your fingers.
6: Ew.
18: And it feels kind of gross and gummy, but it won't look greasy.
3: Right. You just brush it out.
18: It's nasty. Not my favorite.
6: Yeah,
3: I love it.
6: It sounds like your head would be more gross.
5: Yep.
3: No.
18: It absorbs the oil.
3: No, it's less greasy.
6: Y'all chicks are weird.
18: Yeah, and it always smells like way over perfumed. And
17: really,
18: I don't know.
19: Going back to the dry cleaning thing, what I've been using a lot lately with travel is that spray for wrinkles. Have you used
6: that wrinkle release?
18: I don't think it really works.
19: It's super
6: the wrinkle
19: works.
6: Release.
19: Really? Oh,
6: Menace, yeah. Menace swears by it,
19: dude. You spray it on your shirt that's all wrinkled, and then you kind of like. You stretch it out, and it becomes like...
3: And then just like iron
19: you
3: it with
19: ironed
3: your hand.
19: It. Yeah.
17: Wait, so you do iron it afterwards? Or
19: No.
3: So you stretch it out, and then you kind of just do like a flat on your
18: brush
3: hand
18: it.
3: With it. Yeah, you brush it.
6: Oh,
17: really?
3: With your hand, though.
17: It's cool.
3: I will buy
17: the hell out of that.
3: It right. works mm-hmm. and smells great.
17: Yeah.
6: I have a confession. You're going to be really mad.
17: Okay.
6: For Woody Show Prom, the white dress shirt that goes underneath the suit, it was wrinkled. Didn't feel like ironing it. So I hung it up in the bathroom and closed the door and put the shower on really hot. And I left it in there for about 15 minutes.
17: Oh, damn.
6: And just left
18: That's
6: the shower.
18: Yeah.
6: And it worked.
17: It did work?
6: Oh, yeah.
17: Like I'll take a shirt in. If we have an event and we have to dress up, I will do the shirt in the bathroom thing while I shower. But I don't know if it does
19: I'll
17: anything.
19: Leave it for like 45 minutes.
6: Okay, so Greg.
17: That same day, Woody, I my shirt did have to be ironed. I only ironed the parts that you could see. Because that's the other thing. I don't get ironing. Like, you flip it over. Yeah. If there's even a slight crease, all you do is iron a crease into it.
18: And Sammy, I'm sure you've done this before. In a pinch, in an emergency, I'll take my flat iron for my hair and run it across the shirt.
3: I have not done that.
18: It works.
3: But they do make those now. Irons for clothes that look like a flat iron.
18: Yeah.
3: You just go right across. Mm. Easy.
17: That makes sense.
6: I thought it'd be cool to have one of those handheld steamer things.
17: I have one.
6: It's like a hook and there's a little tank in the bottom. It's got that looks like a vacuum hose and the little
17: those work.
6: Vacuum
18: that was
6: attachment.
18: One of my favorite wedding presents.
6: Yeah.
18: I asked
17: that.
18: That
17: thing works.
6: Yeah.
17: That's pretty good.
6: All right, Greg, I looked it up. Despite the name, dry cleaning isn't actually dry. Clothes are cleaned in a liquid solvent instead of water. This is especially useful for fabrics like wool, silk, rayon, structured garments that can shrink, stretch, or lose their shape. So the cleaner checks the garment for stains, loose buttons, tears, and blah, blah, blah, blah, blah. Different stains, oil, wine, ink, etc. are treated with different spotting chemicals before the main cleaning. The clothes are then placed in a machine that looks much like a washing machine. Because I've seen those at dry cleaners where you see the things back like, well, is that for in case somebody brings their actual laundry in? No, those so... instead of water and detergent, the machine uses a cleaning solvent.
18: So it's literally just waterless, but it doesn't mean it's dry.
6: Modern cleaners are often use hydrocarbon solvents or blah, blah, blah, blah, blah, through a chlorinated solvent. Okay. And then the solvent dissolves the oils and the grease very effectively while being gentler on the main, on the many fabrics in the water.
18: Okay.
6: Or then water would be, okay, yeah, cool.
17: Oh, okay. So
6: yeah, okay.
17: I think you nailed it, Gina.
6: Yeah.
17: It's not... Dry.
18: It's waterless.
17: It's waterless.
6: Yeah, it's waterless. So the solvent.
17: So it's still chemicals.
18: Yeah.
6: The solvent is drained from the clothes. Warm air circulates through the drum, evaporating any remaining solvent.
18: Huh.
6: Yeah.
18: I didn't know that.
6: Yeah.
17: All right.
6: Oh, the evaporated solvent is captured, condensed back into liquid, and recycled rather than releasing it into the air.
18: Wow.
17: Interesting. Okay, I literally.
18: That's way cooler than I thought it was.
17: I'm literally crossing dry cleaning off my list.
6: Yeah. I had no idea. And that's a little peek inside Greg's brain, guys.
19: Wow.
17: Can I do one more?
19: Yes.
17: Please. I have this cabinet where I have all these different salt shakers. I told you I'm into salt and pepper shakers. How stupid. But I was wondering, some of these salt shakers, I've had salt in there for 10 years. Because, you know, Christmas, you'd take out the Christmas salt shaker and then whatever. Does salt go bad?
3: I don't think so.
18: Okay.
3: No.
18: No, I don't think
6: so.
18: I
6: wouldn't think.
17: All right.
6: Someone in the text, Menace, you mentioned the wrinkle spray. What brand is it? I've seen a couple. There's Bounce, and then there's Downy.
18: Like the wrinkle release.
19: I know it has a blue and green label. I don't know.
6: Blue and green label.
3: Yeah. I use
17: Didn't
3: Downy.
17: You say wrinkle rid? Is that what it's called?
3: It's a wrinkle release.
19: Wrinkle has a...
6: Is it that?
19: No.
6: No?
18: Is it Downy Wrinkle Releaser?
6: That one. But it's the can version, right? Like this one here?
19: No. I think it's maybe the one on the top. Is that the same?
6: Yeah, it's Downy. Downy Wrinkle Releaser.
18: It says crisp linen and green.
19: Mm, no, that's
6: It's in the
19: it.
6: Can.
18: This is the bottle.
6: Yeah, well, let us
3: know. Is it the little one, that one?
6: Let us know.
19: Okay.
6: Let us know. We'll get back to the text.
19: No, not that one.
6: Yeah.
17: I gotta buy it.
6: 44 Woody. Send us a text over to 22987. We'll take a quick break. More Woody Show's next. Hang on.
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22: Ice Cube's Big 3 basketball is heating up. 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Reigning MVP Michael Beasley and the defending champion Miami 305 play a must-win game against the undefeated Dallas Power, led by Coach Nancy Lieberman. 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

0: today's Redneck News. This is from Hall County, Georgia, where the police, they showed up to this house with a warrant belonging to this couple, Adam and Brittany Hollis. They searched the house, and the only person they could find in the house was their underage child. Now, where was mom and dad?
1: At a church study group.
2: At the casino.
0: No. They heard some noises coming from the backyard, and that's where they found Adam and Brittany in a shed. They had locked themselves in there, and they were refusing to come out. Now, Brittany did her part. She tried to, you know, distract them as much as possible because they were busy in there doing stuff. So eventually the cops, they got the door open. They went in, and as soon as they got that door open, here comes the husband, Adam, at the cops with a chainsaw.
1: Oh, cool.
0: A running chainsaw. Nobody was hurt because they did warn him that, hey, man, we're going to put a few holes in your body that you don't want if you don't drop that. So he did the right thing. He drops the chainsaw, and they put him in cuffs. Turns out they knew the cops were coming, so they were in the shed trying to burn all the meth and any evidence they had on them in a toaster oven.
1: Oh, my God.
0: And they did have a bunch of stuff. Meth, pills, weed. Also, according to the police report, the house had no power. All the floors, including the kids' bedroom, were covered in excrement.
1: So there was only power to the toaster in the shed.
0: Yeah, so they were both hit with a list of charges and taken to jail. Here's their mugshots right there.
2: Oh, they're cute.
1: She could clean up a little.
0: Yeah.
1: It'd be okay.
0: But there you go. It's from Hall County, Georgia. That is Adam and Brittany Hollis, who met the cops with a chainsaw after a brief standoff in the backyard shed where they were burning meth in a toaster. And that is today's Redneck News!
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9: 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Go-ahead goal for Argentina!
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Hi, good morning. It's Mel. You know what? I'm playing this right now. Yes, because I don't know. I just feel like you might need it. Thursday, rolling in. I'll take requests. I'll let you know what's up here in just a few minutes. Little House of Pain, jump around.

0: Hawaii's alternative rock, Star 99.1. Hi, good morning. It's Mel Taylor. It's Thursday already. Yes, I do love a Thursday. I hope you're having a good day today so far. You know, I probably say that every day, but I really do hope you are having a good day. I've got a bunch of great tunes for you. Of course, I got rock news, random facts, some fun, crazy stories. Maybe learn a little something today. Also, we'll take a look at your national calendar. 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

Hawaii's alternative rock, Star 99.1. So the U.S. House passed a bill to make daylight savings time permanent, like across the United States. It still needs to be passed by the Senate, however. So on one hand, it's like, yay. On the other, is there really nothing more pressing that they might be doing right now? I mean, just a thought. It's David Kushner.

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1: Ice Cube's Big Three basketball is heating up. Before the World Cup final, tune into Big Three this Sunday. Reigning MVP Michael Beasley and the defending champion Miami 305 play a must-win game against the undefeated Dallas Power, led by coach Nancy Lieberman. Then Dwight Howard and the LA Riot, coming fresh off a win, look to knock off the undefeated Chicago Triplets, led by coach Dr. J. The game played the way you love. 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
1: Have you ever had a chance to see Muse live before? It's like a small band, giant setup with a huge sound. It's really incredible. It's Be With You, it's their latest, and they just kicked up their tour. It seems

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0: Why is alternative rock star 99.1? Let's take a look today at those random facts. Freddie Mercury wrote the Queen song Delilah about his calico cats, which is not surprising considering the lyrics are meow, meow, meow, and you're all claws and your bite. This one interesting. Only two of the 20 highest grossing 80s movies have not had a remake, a sequel, or a prequel. E.T. and Rain Man. Now, there was talk about doing the E.T., but I don't think that's going to happen. There apparently is a major LSD shortage in the U.S., and there has been for like two decades. That's because it's become increasingly difficult to get one of the ingredients required to make it, which is a chemical compound called ergot alkoid. You know that when you are reading, even silently, the muscles of your mouth, tongue, and larynx actually activate? The process is called subvocalization. We're essentially like still sounding out the words in our head to decode them, even when we're not speaking them out loud. And earlobes, they got no biological purpose. Maybe for social bonding, but that's it.
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Hawaii's alternative rock star 99.1 Dance Dance Fall Out Boy. And anytime that you get a chance to do a little dancing, you know what? 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

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More chances for you to win $1,000. 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So good luck. Another chance coming up this next hour. It's Sublime. 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

Star 99.1. Nickelback's got a new album coming out. It's called Everything Under the Sun. And Chad Kroeger, frontman, it says the album is basically all sides of the band. Songs that hit hard, take chances, and remind them of their long history together. New song they just put out this week. It's called Rattle the Cage. If you want to check it out, it's great. Never made

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Coming up in a few minutes, we'll take a look at your national calendar for the day. What's up? What celebrates? What to get after? It's always fun. It's Smashing Pumpkins. The world is-

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1: Let's take a look today at your national calendar. It's the 16th of July. If today is your birthday, happy birthday. You share a birthday with Luke Hemmings, 5 Seconds of Summer singer, turning 30 years old. Also today, Corey Feldman, 55. I mean, so much history there. Ed Kowalczyk from Man Alive is 55. Will Ferrell is 59. And I did see Jimmy Johnson is turning 83. Today, you got National AI Day. I'm not so sure how I feel about that. It's National Dole Whip Day, Corn Fritters Day, Cherry Day, Get to Know Your Customers Day, also National Personal Chef Day. Oh my gosh, I feel like I'd be the best in shape and healthy and everything if I didn't have to cook, if I had someone to cook for me. Tomorrow, just to mention, National Lottery Day, which there's a big one up for grabs, a Peach Ice Cream Day, and National Tattoo Day. 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Maybe tomorrow's the day.
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Star 99.1. I feel like nothing says summer more than a little Sublime. This is a request for Rachel working today. Thanks so much for listening on the job and whatever you got.

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Star 99.1. I love it that Blink-182 is coming back next year. 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But it seems as though each of them sort of had their own projects that they are working on. So we'll get Blink back.

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0: Don't have a car? 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Okay, well, I bet you can still win a $1,000 gas pass. Think of it as a side hustle. Another chance to win in minutes. 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
1: 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You could enter to win a natural light cool shed. 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But how cool is that? So I'm going to go sign up right now.

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1: 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Apparently, it could be here sooner than later. I'll share with you coming up here in two songs. 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
1: You know, it's so weird when it comes to technology because it's scary, but at the same time, some amazing things always are being created. How about, you know, we all use our smartphones and rings and all these things to track our activities and biometrics, but the skin contact can easily be disrupted by sweat or gets bumped or rubs loose. So this is interesting. Scientists have created a wearable you can paint directly on your skin like a temporary tattoo. It can even be something fun, a cartoon, shark, flower. I love mom tat. Anyhow, can you imagine that actually tracking your 10,000 steps? Design doesn't matter. It's a safe and reliable adhesive polymer electrode that's over 10 times more breathable in hot weather than normal medical electrodes. And it's supposedly excellent at tracking muscle activity, heart rate, even brain waves. And an EKG test where a person is running on a treadmill, the electrodes manage 95.1% consistency before and after mild sweating. So another benefit might be if kids are doing long-term medical monitoring versus giant sensor, you could do like a Pokemon tat. Unfortunately, they could come out eventually. The technology is promising, but experts say they need more time for testing and further studies, but still, it's pretty rad.
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0: 5 play a must-win game against the undefeated Dallas Power, led by Coach Nancy Lieberman. 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

Hawaii's alternative rock star 99.1. I have heard this song so many times over the last, you know, few weeks. The England theme song for World Cup. And you know what's crazy? You know how many people will watch the World Cup on Sunday? They're estimating 1.5 billion, which is crazy. So many celebrities, obviously artists, going to be performing. Huge party. Cannot wait. It's Oasis Wonderwall.

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You got more chances today to win $1,000. Just listen for the keyword, put it in on our website. 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Hour after you play, could be us calling to tell you are the winner, and you got to answer the phone. And good luck. It's Dexter and the Moon Rocks. It's Freaking Out.

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Star 99.1. So this song was on Rolling Stone's biggest one-hit wonders of the 2000s. I want to say it was pretty high, too, like 6 or 7. Booba Stank, it's like our couple skate for the day. It's The Reason.

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Just enter this nationwide keyword on our website. New. That's new. Enter it now. Star 991 Hawaii.com.